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3: A better life with Dr. Sanjay Gupta.
4: 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First of all, I'll tell you this. I know doctors who have cracked some seemingly impossible cases with the help of AI, so it can be a powerful tool. But AI can also hallucinate, provide bad advice, and be just as confident when it does that. If you do decide to plug any personal medical information into one of these chatbots, you should know that while the companies that created them have robust privacy protections in place, they are not bound by HIPAA, like your healthcare provider is. 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Always get a second opinion. 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

0: Mr. T.I. 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
1: 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I thought you tried to look like me. 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Going up there dressed like the youth pastor.
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0: Yeah, but we got one of those suits from K&G. 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
12: How often do you stop to wonder whether you should share something that's revealing, maybe even embarrassing, with a partner, a friend, or even your boss? In her new book called Revealing, The Underrated Power of Oversharing, behavioral scientist Leslie John says doing just that can help you deepen relationships that are vital to your life. We need people to trust us in order to get things like love, friendship, and career success. That's what she told us. When you make yourself vulnerable by revealing something sensitive, it does make other people trust you. In turn, when you ask someone to reveal something about themselves, showing that interest will generally lead someone to like you more. Why? Because people like to be asked about themselves, she says. It also signals that they are discriminating and choosy, but in a good way. I'm Dr. Sanjay Gupta, helping you live a better life.
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10: 20 years ago, the average attention span was about 2.5 minutes. Today, it's just 47 seconds. Pretty disconcerting. That's according to new research out of UC Irvine. But really, this isn't our fault, at least not entirely. We can blame technology and the world around us. Attention, it turns out, is not an unlimited resource. You only have so much of it to give. Start paying more attention to what times of the day you seem to be at your mental peak. Try to knock out the more complicated stuff during that time. It's also important to take breaks every so often so you can more easily lock in when you're trying to concentrate. One expert said, even trying to visualize where you want to end your day with everything all wrapped up or with tons left to do, that can act as a real motivator. I'm Dr. Sanjay Gupta, helping you live a better life.
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8: A Better Life with Dr. Sanjay Gupta.
9: Breast cancer is the most common cancer among women in the world. And according to a new study out of the University of Washington School of Medicine, an estimated 3.5 million cases a year are expected by 2050. Now, the good news is we've gotten so much better at screening, earlier detection, and cutting-edge treatments in many countries, including here in the United States. But even here in America, Black women have a death rate from breast cancer that is 40% higher than white women, a disparity that exists despite our world-class treatment infrastructure. So what can you do to lower your risk? Eat less red meat? Try your best to manage your blood sugar and your weight? Exercise is really important. Cut back on drinking, quit smoking. And remember this, you should start getting mammograms. At what age? 40. That's when you should start. I'm Dr. Sanjay Gupta, helping you live a better life.

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Thank you for checking into the Sweat Hotel. 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Call me and confess. And I will be and always will be your maintenance man. 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
2: Hey, this is Keith. Who am I speaking to?
3: This is Mandy.
2: Hey, baby. How you doing?
3: I'm fine. And yourself?
2: I can't complain.
3: I was just calling to say that I'm your number one fan. I've been listening to you. I have every CD you ever made, and just wanted to say hello.
2: Thank you so much, baby. Thank you for checking in, too. I appreciate that.
3: You're welcome.
2: All right. Take care. Bye-bye. Yourself. Hey, this is Keith. Who am I speaking to?
4: Hey, Keith. This is Tracy, and I was beginning to wonder if I needed a reservation to get into the Sweat Hotel.
2: All right. Well, you got one already because you got me.
4: All right. That's a good thing. That is a good thing.
2: Okay. What can I do for you tonight, baby girl?
4: Well, you just keep doing what you're doing. I just wanted to call and say hi and let you know how much we enjoy you here in Albany.
2: Thank you. Thank you.
4: You're welcome. And Keith, it is always good to be in the Sweat Hotel.
2: Thank you so much, baby.
4: You're welcome. And you enjoy your night.
2: Thank you. You too now. Bye-bye.
4: All right.
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13: If you are struggling with substance abuse, alcohol, pills, whatever it may be, first of all, it's nothing to be ashamed of. We know addiction is a brain disease, and we also know getting into recovery can be tough. Also, in case this helps, I want to tell you about a new study out of Harvard School of Public Health, which found that spiritual belief, the idea of a steady religious practice, had a protective effect from addiction. Experts we talked to told us there were probably a few reasons why this might be the case. Number one, excessive drug and alcohol use would not be the norm in a religious community, and people want to fit in. Two, a belief in a higher power provides people with hope and solace, great foils for addiction. And three, and I think there's some merit to this, regular attendance in a faith community also provides connection. Just like in AA, camaraderie and social support is often what you need. I'm Dr. Sanjay Gupta, helping you live a better life.
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still help pay for the wigs. 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
3: We've talked a lot about measles over the past year, but mumps has largely flown under the radar, even though it's been making a bit of a comeback as well. That's because fewer people are getting the MMR vaccine, which stands for measles, mumps, and rubella. The vaccine's been around for decades. It is effective. It is safe. What makes mumps outbreaks difficult to contain is that symptoms usually don't appear for 2 to 3 weeks after someone's been exposed. And that can make it hard to pin down where that exposure took place. And someone who is infected can transmit the virus to someone else before they are symptomatic. If you get sick, which could manifest like a run-of-the-mill respiratory virus or the telltale swelling of your cheeks and jaw, all you can really do at that point is to treat the symptoms and also isolate yourself so you don't infect anyone else. I'm Dr. Sanjay Gupta, helping you live a better life.
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3: It's the Sweat Hotel. Hey, this is Keith.
4: Who am I speaking to? This is Quita.
3: Hey, Quita. How you doing? Where you calling from, baby?
4: I'm calling from Carolina.
3: Okay, what can I do for you tonight, girl?
4: I just want to set an apology on the radio to my boyfriend because I really have been acting... We just got back in our relationship, and I've really been acting kind of cocky. And I just want to tell him to let him know that I love him, and I appreciate everything that he's doing, and that I'm sorry.
3: Okay, why have you been acting cocky? And what are the things you've been doing?
4: As far as attitude, like any little thing that he say that I could just burst off and just say, which he has changed. And the reason why, you know, that our relationship was off and on because I wanted that change. But me, I just have to accept that he's changed and just go on with it and just say thank you. And I just want to tell him that I'm sorry.
3: Okay, Quita. Thank you so much for checking in. I appreciate that, baby.
4: Thank you.
3: Have a great night, Quita.
4: You too.
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13: We've talked a lot about measles over the past year, but mumps has largely flown under the radar, even though it's been making a bit of a comeback as well. That's because fewer people are getting the MMR vaccine, which stands for measles, mumps, and rubella. The vaccine's been around for decades. It is effective. It is safe. What makes mumps outbreaks difficult to contain is that symptoms usually don't appear for 2 to 3 weeks after someone's been exposed. And that can make it hard to pin down where that exposure took place. And someone who is infected can transmit the virus to someone else before they are symptomatic. If you get sick, which could manifest like a run-of-the-mill respiratory virus or the telltale swelling of your cheeks and jaw, all you can really do at that point is to treat the symptoms and also isolate yourself so you don't infect anyone else. I'm Dr. Sanjay Gupta, helping you live a better life.
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7: A Better Life with Dr. Sanjay Gupta.
8: Breast cancer is the most common cancer among women in the world. And according to a new study out of the University of Washington School of Medicine, an estimated 3.5 million cases a year are expected by 2050. Now, the good news is we've gotten so much better at screening, earlier detection, and cutting-edge treatments in many countries, including here in the United States. But even here in America, Black women have a death rate from breast cancer that is 40% higher than white women, a disparity that exists despite our world-class treatment infrastructure. So what can you do to lower your risk? Eat less red meat? Try your best to manage your blood sugar and your weight? Exercise is really important. Cut back on drinking, quit smoking. And remember this, you should start getting mammograms. At what age? 40. That's when you should start. I'm Dr. Sanjay Gupta, helping you live a better life.
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1: You're inside the Sweat Hotel. 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
3: This is Tab.
1: How you doing, Tab? What can I do for you tonight, baby?
3: I am good. Have a little confession. Just wanted to tell my husband I was sorry for like a couple of months ago. We had a little issue where I was conversing with other people on the phone. Mm-hmm. Yeah, just wanted to apologize. That's it.
1: Okay, baby girl. Thank you for checking inside the Sweat Hotel. I appreciate that.
3: Thank you.
1: All right, take care of yourself. Bye-bye.
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19: Breast cancer is the most common cancer among women in the world. And according to a new study out of the University of Washington School of Medicine, an estimated 3.5 million cases a year are expected by 2050. Now, the good news is we've gotten so much better at screening, earlier detection, and cutting-edge treatments in many countries, including here in the United States. But even here in America, black women have a death rate from breast cancer that is 40% higher than white women, a disparity that exists despite our world-class treatment infrastructure. So what can you do to lower your risk? Eat less red meat? Try your best to manage your blood sugar and your weight? Exercise is really important. Cut back on drinking, quit smoking. And remember this, you should start getting mammograms. At what age? 40. That's when you should start. I'm Dr. Sanjay Gupta, helping you live a better life.
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8: Making sure your kids get enough sleep. It's one of the most important things you can do for them as a parent, and yet it's often overlooked. Not only does sleep in the early years set the stage for mental and physical health, it also creates the foundation for how one sleeps later in life. That's according to the National Sleep Foundation. Now, that organization recommends 14 to 17 hours a night for newborns, 12 to 15 for infants, 11 to 14 for toddlers, 10 to 13 for preschoolers, and 9 to 11 for school-aged children. When it's age appropriate, start by talking to your kids about why sleep is important. It helps their body grow, helps their brains learn, helps their mood stay steady. Don't underestimate the importance of a routine. You can even narrate what you're doing step by step to help them along the way. I'm Dr. Sanjay Gupta, helping you live a better life.
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8: Have you ever noticed that you mostly breathe through one nostril at a time? Even when you're not sick, even when your allergies aren't bothering you. The body actually switches the dominant nostril as frequently as every 2 hours while we're awake. That's according to Adam Taylor, an anatomy professor at Lancaster University in the UK. This alternating cycle is automatic. It's regulated subconsciously by the hypothalamus in the brain, he said. Your body does this to give each nostril a chance to rest and repair so they don't get too dried out, which could make it easier for pathogens and inflammation to cause damage. Now, Taylor also said studies suggest the left nostril may be more dominant, and when the right nostril is dominant, the body is in a more alert or even stressed state. Who knew? Pretty fascinating stuff. I'm Dr. Sanjay Gupta, helping you live a better life.
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2: Hey, this is Keith. Who am I speaking to?
3: Hi, Keith. This is Renee.
2: Hey, how you doing, baby? What's going on with you tonight?
3: Keith, I've been stressing.
2: Why are you stressing, girl?
3: Because these relationships driving me crazy.
2: Relationships?
3: Yes.
2: How many are you in?
3: No, I will.
2: You said relationships. How many are you in, boo?
3: I really don't know, Keith.
2: You don't know how many relationships you're
3: in? No, what I'm saying is, okay, I stay with someone, but I had a friend.
2: Oh, here we go.
3: Yeah, but it's not working with me and a friend. It's not working. As a matter of fact, Keith, ain't no relationship working. Ain't neither one of them working.
2: Your friend relationship ain't working, neither.
3: No, and the one I live with, it ain't working either. I thought I could, you know.
2: But let me ask you a question. Why is it not working?
3: Okay, I was with the guy that I stayed with. I was with him for 14 years. Okay, now last night we were sitting up here talking. So he told me last night that he ain't love me no more, right? So I'm like, okay, then well, I'm just going to do what I want to do. I'm going to see who I want. I'm going to go where I want to go since he said he don't love me no more.
2: Right.
3: I know what it is. I think I kind of know what it is. He thinks I'm having sex with somebody else, but I'm not.
2: Oh, he don't want you to have sex with nobody but him.
3: No, what I think it is, he think when I come here like 2, 3 in the morning, I think you think, you know, that I've been doing something bad, but it's not like that. I just be hanging out, just trying to get stuff off my mind, and that's my way of just forgetting about everything. I just go out and hang out with some friends or something. But he be thinking, you know, I'm probably doing something bad, but I'm not.
2: Well, I mean, baby girl, he can't have his cake and eat it too, right?
3: But look, I had left him for a minute. I was gone for like 2 months. I just moved back in with him, right? I've been here for a whole month, and we ain't even touched each other.
2: All right, well, when you were gone for 2 months, who were you with?
3: I was staying with a girlfriend of mine. I was, seriously.
2: All right, I feel you, but with somebody else, you know what I mean?
3: You know, I had a friend I was seeing, but it wasn't nothing, you know.
2: It wasn't nothing.
3: I mean, I feel human too now. I feel human.
2: You say you still get horny?
3: Yes, I do. I'm only 37 years old, Keith. So I feel I got needs that got to be met too.
2: They were being met by somebody else, huh?
3: Yes, they were.
2: All right, so when you move back in with your man, your ex-man.
3: I have not seen that person.
2: So he has a problem with you having sex with somebody else.
3: He don't, but he can't. He don't know what I did. He don't know. I wasn't even. I was somewhere on another part of town when that happened. I wasn't nowhere around him when I did.
2: I'm quite sure he's not no dummy.
3: I'm not a dummy either. So I know he's been doing something too. It's only one person that's right for me.
2: Who's that?
3: And you know exactly who I'm talking about. I done figured it out. The reason why my relationship ain't working because I ain't got you.
2: Oh, baby.
3: See, if I had you, I wouldn't have all these problems.
2: Oh, you feel like nobody can love you like me, baby.
3: That, you know it. My main thing is, if I wasn't so in love with you, maybe I could really concentrate on these relationships.
2: All right, baby, let me see what I could do for you, man. Let me get these other phones, girl. I love you, girl. I'll talk to you later.
3: Bye, Keith.
2: Bye-bye, baby. Love you too, girl. Bye-bye.
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11: A better life with Dr. Sanjay Gupta.
12: Breast cancer is the most common cancer among women in the world. And according to a new study out of the University of Washington School of Medicine, an estimated 3.5 million cases a year are expected by 2050. Now, the good news is we've gotten so much better at screening, earlier detection, and cutting-edge treatments in many countries, including here in the United States. But even here in America, Black women have a death rate from breast cancer that is 40% higher than white women, a disparity that exists despite our world-class treatment infrastructure. So what can you do to lower your risk? 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Exercise is really important. 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And remember this, you should start getting mammograms. At what age? 40. That's when you should start. I'm Dr. Sanjay Gupta, helping you live a better life.
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5: A Better Life with Dr. Sanjay Gupta.
6: If you are struggling with substance abuse, alcohol, pills, whatever it may be, first of all, it's nothing to be ashamed of. We know addiction is a brain disease, and we also know getting into recovery can be tough. Also, in case this helps, I want to tell you about a new study out of Harvard School of Public Health, which found that spiritual belief, the idea of a steady religious practice, had a protective effect from addiction. Experts we talked to told us there were probably a few reasons why this might be the case. Number one, excessive drug and alcohol use would not be the norm in a religious community, and people want to fit in. Two, a belief in a higher power provides people with hope and solace, great foils for addiction. And three, and I think there's some merit to this, regular attendance in a faith community also provides connection. Just like in AA, camaraderie and social support is often what you need. I'm Dr. Sanjay Gupta, helping you live a better life.
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2: Hi, this is Keith. Who am I speaking to?
3: Sheila Irvin.
2: Okay. Thank you for checking in. I appreciate it. What can I do for you tonight, babe?
3: Just holler at me.
2: I mean,
3: when I came to see you, that was my first night out with Tina and Rick James. Remember that?
2: Right, I remember. Did you enjoy the show?
3: That was my first night out. My mama let me out.
2: Your mama let you out? How old are you?
3: I'm 45 now.
2: And you just getting out at 45?
3: When you was with Rick James and Tina Marie at Hollywood Sportatorium?
2: Well, I wasn't with Rick James, but I definitely was with Tina Marie.
3: I was Rick James and Tina Marie. And you, James, Keith Sweat, you had your white on.
2: Rick James is no longer here, sorry to say, you know.
3: I know he's not here, I'm saying.
2: I was with Tina Marie that night.
3: And Rick James was there when they said they didn't want him to sign up.
2: I guess he was there. If you say he was there, babe.
3: Okay, Keith, I don't even know, like, I don't need to be apologizing, but got to hear your voice. Is I'm really talking to you, Keith?
2: Yes, you are. You're talking to me, baby.
3: Okay, sir, and I love you, boy.
2: I love you, too. Take care of yourself.
3: My name is Shilda Irvin.
2: All right, Shilda Irvin. Have a great night.
3: I'll let my youngins, Danielle and Desmond, my mom and daddy, Junior and Lily Mae.
2: All right, baby. Thank you for checking in. I appreciate you. Hey, this is Keith. Who am I speaking to?
4: My name is Yvette. I'm calling from North Carolina. I just wanted to tell you, I listen to your show every evening coming home.
2: Thank you so much.
4: I appreciate all your music, but I really enjoy your conversation with some of the ladies that call. It's really something. It really is. But you're doing a great job, and God bless you, okay?
2: Thank you so much. God bless you
4: all
2: as well.
4: Have
2: Thank
4: a great
2: you.
4: One.
2: Bye-bye.
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16: A better life with Dr. Sanjay Gupta.
17: Breast cancer is the most common cancer among women in the world. And according to a new study out of the University of Washington School of Medicine, an estimated 3.5 million cases a year are expected by 2050. Now, the good news is we've gotten so much better at screening, earlier detection, and cutting-edge treatments in many countries, including here in the United States. But even here in America, Black women have a death rate from breast cancer that is 40% higher than white women, a disparity that exists despite our world-class treatment infrastructure. So what can you do to lower your risk? Eat less red meat? Try your best to manage your blood sugar and your weight? Exercise is really important. Cut back on drinking, quit smoking. And remember this, you should start getting mammograms. At what age? 40. That's when you should start. I'm Dr. Sanjay Gupta, helping you live a better life.
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17: We all know how important it is to stay active as we age, especially as we get older. But I've come to realize that for as good as people are about getting their cardio in, a lot of older folks really don't seem to be doing the recommended amount of strength training or even understand why it's so important. It helps you stay functional and therefore independent for as long as possible. Certified strength and conditioning specialist Dana Santis says a great place to start is not with dumbbells or barbells, but with your body weight, which allows you to build strength while also learning how your body moves and where your limitations are.

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7: 20 years ago, the average attention span was about 2.5 minutes. Today, it's just 47 seconds. Pretty disconcerting. That's according to new research out of UC Irvine. But really, this isn't our fault, at least not entirely. We can blame technology and the world around us. Attention, it turns out, is not an unlimited resource. You only have so much of it to give. Start paying more attention to what times of the day you seem to be at your mental peak. Try to knock out the more complicated stuff during that time. It's also important to take breaks every so often so you can more easily lock in when you're trying to concentrate. One expert said, even trying to visualize where you want to end your day with everything all wrapped up or with tons left to do. That can act as a real motivator. I'm Dr. Sanjay Gupta, helping you live a better life.
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9: I want to say thank you for checking into the Sweat Hotel this Labor Day weekend, baby. You know, I had a great time with you tonight. We made love. We've conversated. I think we've done everything we could do. Let me think of something else we can do. Well, I guess I'll save that for tomorrow. Good night, baby girl. Love you as always. I'll see you tomorrow night.

0: 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Ricky Smiley in the morning. And Flint's R&B and throwbacks all day.
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10: How often do you stop to wonder whether you should share something that's revealing, maybe even embarrassing, with a partner, a friend, or even your boss? In her new book called Revealing, The Underrated Power of Oversharing, behavioral scientist Leslie John says doing just that can help you deepen relationships that are vital to your life. We need people to trust us in order to get things like love, friendship, and career success. That's what she told us. When you make yourself vulnerable by revealing something sensitive, it does make other people trust you. In turn, when you ask someone to reveal something about themselves, showing that interest will generally lead someone to like you more. Why? Because people like to be asked about themselves, she says. It also signals that they are discriminating and choosy, but in a good way. I'm Dr. Sanjay Gupta, helping you live a better life.
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0: Welcome to T.I. And he was just, and I'm really offended, man. 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
1: 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I thought you tried to look like me. 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Going up that drill like the youth pastor.
0: This means you ain't going to preach long.
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0: Yeah, but we got one of those suits from K&G. 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

0: and I'm really offended, man. 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
1: 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Man, you know what I'm saying? Going up that dress like the youth pastor.
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0: Yeah, but we got one of those suits from KNG. 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

0: 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Freaky Smiley in the morning. 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
14: A Better Life with Dr. Sanjay Gupta.
15: We've talked a lot about measles over the past year, but mumps has largely flown under the radar, even though it's been making a bit of a comeback as well. That's because fewer people are getting the MMR vaccine, which stands for measles, mumps, and rubella. The vaccine's been around for decades. It is effective. It is safe. What makes mumps outbreaks difficult to contain is that symptoms usually don't appear for 2 to 3 weeks after someone's been exposed. And that can make it hard to pin down where that exposure took place. And someone who is infected can transmit the virus to someone else before they are symptomatic. If you get sick, which could manifest like a run-of-the-mill respiratory virus or the telltale swelling of your cheeks and jaw, all you can really do at that point is to treat the symptoms and also isolate yourself so you don't infect anyone else. I'm Dr. Sanjay Gupta, helping you live a better life.
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0: 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Young Money.
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0: And in it, y'all here to help us get our day started is the senior pastor of New Birth Christian Ministries in Columbus, Ohio. Hey, good morning, Pastor Yavez. How you doing, man? Pastor Ellis.
1: Good morning, Ricky and the Ricky Smiley Morning Show family. God, we come to you this morning grateful for another chance, another breath, and another day. We thank you because even when life feels uncertain, you remain faithful. Lord, increase our faith on today. Not just faith for big miracles, not faith for massive things, but faith for everyday living. Faith to get out of bed. Faith to keep going. Faith to believe that what you promised you will perform. Your word reminds us that faith is the substance of things hoped for, the evidence of things not seen. So for those listening who are unsure, who are tired, who are questioning you, we ask that you meet them right where they are. Strengthen their trust in you. Help us to walk by faith and not by sight, even when the road ahead feels unclear. God, give us courage to believe again, to trust you again, and to take the next step even when we do not have all the answers. Let faith rise in every home, in every car, in every workplace, in every heart listening this morning. In Jesus' name, amen. If you're ever in Columbus, Ohio, make sure you drop by and see me, Yavis Ellis, at New Birth Christian Ministries. We love to have you. Hey, Ricky, I appreciate you, and y'all have a great day.
0: Hey, thank you, Pastor Ellis, man. He is the senior pastor of New Birth Christian Ministries in Columbus, Ohio. Time for the praise break on the Rick Smiley Morning Show.

0: Yolanda Adams. I'll be on the show there right there. Here's Edna Tatum.
1: When you enter life apart from God and His grace, that's isolation. When God comes to see you, that's visitation. When He unveils the mysteries of eternity, that's revelation. When you think of His marvelous goodness, that's meditation. When you expect to see Him, that's anticipation. When you feel His Spirit moving in your heart, that's motivation. When you share in kingdom building, that's participation. When you tell of His goodness and His mercy, that's recitation. When you glorify and praise Him, that's celebration. And when all of these belong to your experience, you can't help but to shout. Oh, you may or may not do it the way others do it, but you'll do something. You'll open up. You will let go. You'll give vent to the Spirit. You'll let the overflow flow. You may not jump up and down, but you'll shed a tear. You may not cry, but you'll pat a foot. You may not pat a foot, but you'll clap your hands. Something will happen. Something will move you. Something will touch you. And you'll feel something. So you can say, praise God, from whom all blessings flow. Praise God that spoke to Mother's Earth, and she dressed up in a green garment. He rolled this terrestrial ball into space, it with a liquid mist, laid out the green carpet on the earth, tacked it down with daffodils, snapdragons, lilies, roses, and trees. He ordered a variety of blooming flowers and transfigured it into marvelous attraction. Praise God, the one that deferred the counsel of the Holy Trinity and organized an angelic host to furnish music while the glory of His Father flooded the hills of Bethlehem, stepped on a heavenly made airplane and rolled down in a low ground of Sarah, leaped into the Virgin Mary and was born one day in the city of David, wrapped in swaddling clothes and laid in a manger. Praise God, who makes me walk like I'm rich and I don't have to have a dime in the bank. Praise God, sleep on a pillar of peace and a cushion of confidence. He opens doors that no man can shut. And if I'm running a little late, He'll hold them open until I get there. Praise God. He's our rock, our strength, our hope, our guide, our peace, our life, our salvation, our Lord, our Savior, our all in all. Praise God, who said to the triune, let us
0: God some more praise this morning, y'all. Come on, right now, right now. Yes, sir.

Oh, man, we thank God this morning. We thank God for his grace and his mercy. We thank God for waking us up this morning. What a wonderful God we serve, and that's why we praise him. Every single morning right here. Yes, sir, this morning. Oh, my God.

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0: All right, 14 after the hour, front page right here. Phoenix, good morning.
3: Good morning, Ricky. It's Tuesday, May 26th. Here's what's going on in the news. The U.S. military says it carried out what it's calling self-defense strikes against Iranian missile sites and naval assets near the Strait of Hormuz. Military officials say they did it to protect U.S. troops from what they described as imminent threats while still trying to avoid escalating tensions during the ongoing ceasefire. And Ricky, all eyes are on Texas today as Republicans vote in the Senate primary runoff between Senator John Cornyn and Attorney General Ken Paxton. Now, the two couldn't be more different, y'all. Cornyn is an old school conservative and longtime Washington dealmaker. Paxton is a hardline MAGA ally closely tied to President Trump. Some say it tracks because Paxton's also one of the most controversial Republicans in Texas politics. He was impeached in 2023 over allegations including bribery, abuse of office, and obstruction. On top of that, he faced a securities fraud case that ended in a 2024 deal that included restitution and community service, helping him avoid a criminal trial and possible jail time. There were also separate allegations, Ricky, tied to a political donor that reportedly drew an FBI investigation. So, yeah. Texas is a test for what kind of Republican Republicans voters want going forward. Yeah. Listen to this, Ricky. A white Colorado dermatologist and a conservative medical group are suing the creator of Find a Black Doctor, claiming the platform illegally excludes non-black physicians. The lawsuit filed in federal court in Manhattan says the directory's black-only listing policy violates civil rights law after Dr. Travis Morrell's application was allegedly denied because he's white. Find a Black Doctor says its mission is to help black patients connect with other black physicians and improve trust and health outcomes in underserved communities, right? Well, supporters say it fills a gap in a healthcare system where black doctors are still underrepresented. The lawsuit's asking the court to block the directory from using race in its application process. If you miss any part of the show, make sure you check it out on the Ricky Smiley Morning Show podcast, available wherever you get your podcast. Now, here's a look at sports.
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4: This really is incredible what they're doing night in and night out. As Towns drives down a lane, scoop by Episcut. It's over. Believe it, Knicks fans, for the first time in 27 years, the New York Knicks are going to the NBA Finals. The dream season continues.
5: He said it, man. Knicks punched their ticket to the finals, man, for the first time since 1999. Their last championship was 1973. Jalen Brunson, he got the MVP of the Eastern Conference Finals. He was presented that award by Nick Grace.
0: And they going to win.
5: Clyde Frazier and Patrick Ewing. Are they going
0: to win? They're going to win. Yeah, they're going to win.
5: I still got Oklahoma City, man. I know they got to get by the Spurs because they got that grown man Wembanyama over there. But I think they're going to chop down the Spurs, and it's going to be a great series, man. I'm actually starting to root for the Knicks now because when you haven't done this, think about it. New York, the Knicks back in the heyday, and they haven't won this thing since 73? Right. Man. Come on, man. You know Spike Lee.
0: It's going to be something.
5: It's going to be something to watch, man. The wait for the Western Conference opponent continues tonight. Spurs, Oklahoma City Thunder, they tied at 2 games apiece. Game 5 is tonight. And the NCAA are in talks to expand the college football playoffs from 12 teams to 24 teams. I don't know if I like that one. I'm cool with 16 teams expansion, but I don't know if we should jump from 12 to 24. But we'll see what happens, man. They're going to be voting to that real soon. It's my quick sports report right there. Brad, what you got coming up next in the hot spot?
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7: It's the
8: BRAT. All right, 28 before the time of the hour. Y'all, time for the hot spot. What up, Brett?
9: What up, Ricky? Good morning, everybody. I'm your girl, Brett Tat Tat, and this is the hot spot where we bring you music, movies, and more. So let's get on off into it. Well, y'all, we lost Rob Bass this past Friday, and he was best known for his big hit, It Takes Two to Make a Thing Go Right. He passed away this Friday at the age of 59 after a cancer battle, and a message was posted on his Instagram page saying, Rob's music, energy, and legacy helped shape a generation and brought joy to millions around the world. Beyond the stage, he was a loving father, a family man, friend, and creative force whose impact will never be forgotten. Now, Rob Bass performed as one half of the duo known as Rob Bass and DJ Easy Rock. Easy Rock, unfortunately, passed away back in 2014, also after complications of diabetes. Meanwhile, y'all, Queen Latifah hosted the 2026 American Music Awards, and that aired last night from the MGM Grand Garden Arena in Las Vegas. And here's some of her opening monologue.
10: I gotta say, it feels so good to be back here hosting the AMAs after 31 years.
9: Yes.
10: Look at God. You believe that? And if you would have told me 31 years ago that I'd be back on this stage with a stack of awards, a star on the Hollywood Walk of Fame, yes, and a career that has taken me from music to film and everything in between. Hi, son. Hi, I see you, baby. I would have probably looked at you and said, who you calling a trailblazer?
11: Oh, I love it.
9: Yes. Congratulations, Queen. Queen Latifah. That was so awesome. And there was also impromptu moments like this. Y'all, check it out.
10: All right, see, this is why I love the AMAs, because look who I just spotted in the room. Luda! My brother right there. You see how I just start yelling whenever he's around? I can't even help it. I just have to. Stand up! When I move, you move.
9: Just like that.
10: When I move, you move.
12: Just like that.
10: When I move, you move.
12: Just like that. Latifah, bring that back.
9: Hey! Come on, man.
1: That was fun.
9: Man, it seemed like they had so much fun. And congratulations go out to all the winners. The Best Male Artist went to Bruno Mars. He also won two more for Best R&B Album and Best R&B Song for I Just Might. SZA took home Best Female Artist. Justin Bieber won Best Male Pop Artist. Leon Thomas won Breakthrough Artist. Best Male Hip Hop Artist went to Kendrick Lamar. And Cardi B won a few herself. Best Female Hip Hop Artist, Best Hip Hop Song for her song Airtime, and Best Hip Hop Album for her album Am I the Drama. And while on the red carpet, y'all, Glorilla revealed a secret about who gonna be on her upcoming album. And here's what she said.
13: I got one of the DC members.
14: Oh, hey, did you hear that right now? That's exciting.
9: Oh, she sounds so excited. Who y'all think it is? I think it's Kelly.
14: Yeah.
9: I think it'll be Kelly, because Michelle don't do too much unless it's like gospel, I think.
14: Right.
9: And if she'd have said, if it was Beyonce, she'd have definitely probably gave that up or made a bigger announcement than saying, you know, one of Destiny's Child members. But congratulations go out to her and Kelly Rowland. I cannot wait to hear that collaboration. And last but not least, y'all, congratulations go out to Chris Brown. He earned an honorary doctorate degree this Friday from Harvest Christian University. It's a faith-based school in Dallas, Texas. They awarded him with the Doctor of Philosophy degree in Visual and Performing Arts Friday.
0: Absolutely. Well deserved.
9: Absolutely. I agree. They honor him for his longstanding impact on music, entertainment, and performance culture. He is definitely the one to get that award. And he posted a message on his IG saying, "I did a thing." So congratulations go out to Chris Brown. All right, y'all, for more information on these stories and more, you can go to RickySmileyMorningShow.com and you can catch me on all my social media at So Brat. Gary got that word of the week up next, and that's right here on the Ricky Smiley Morning Show.
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0: be using to expand our vocabulary with this week?
1: Well, Ricky, this fabulous word that I'm going to expand our vocabulary with this week. Oh, my God, Ricky. This week's word is ignominious. Ignominious. Ignominious.
2: Wait, who?
3: Ooh, what?
1: This word with Ricky was just pulled up, honey. I know this word. I ain't never seen this damn word before. Nobody.
0: Have you ever used it?
3: It's a very common word.
1: What'd you say, Ricky?
0: Have you ever used
1: it? I'm using it today like y'all are. Ignominious.
3: No, sound it out. Look at the phonetic.
1: Igno. Minious. Ignominious.
0: Stuff like this is why I got sent to the office, because this would wipe me out in middle school.
2: Same.
0: This would wipe my ass completely out. I swear, this is stuff like this is why I got. And before they even get to it, when they get ready to let a certain person be smiling, step outside. Because they already know. They already know. Step out smiling.
2: Yep.
3: It's broken down phonetically. Very simple.
1: Ignominious.
3: Pull it all together.
0: Shout out to all my friends that couldn't read that good, man. I love y'all so much.
1: Ignominious. Ignominious.
3: That's close as you're going to get. Stay there.
0: One of them couldn't pronounce the way he started twisting up one of his plaits.
2: Oh, no.
4: Yeah, when they start playing with their clothes,
1: Ignominious.
3: Yeah, that's close enough. Just go ahead.
0: Rock.
4: Oh, yeah, they started playing
0: Rocky with it. He started buttoning up his shirt. He buttoned one of the new Karina good. He buttoned his shirt all the way up to the top like that was going to help.
1: Oh, Jesus. Anyway, ignominious. Ignominious.
2: Pretty much.
3: What does it mean?
1: The definition of ignominious is something that's humiliating or embarrassing. Okay.
0: Yep. Hey, Rock.
4: Yeah.
0: In the middle, he would go, woo, like he was running.
1: Okay, look, Ricky. Hold on, let me see what it is. Here, I'm going to use the word ignominious in a sentence. Hold on. Oh, Lord.
0: Hey, Rock.
1: While seemingly popular and well-received by my fans, my daily posts of coordinated costumes are an ignominious exercise in shameless self-promotion.
0: Hey, Rock, man, and then I had one of the teachers, Coach Todd, he would get mad. He was a coach, but he would be, he hit that blackboard so hard, and he just shook his head and walked out the room. He was so mad that he pronounced them little easy-ass words.
1: Ricky said, approved the word, hell.
0: He said, how did you get to high school?
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9: A better life with Dr. Sanjay Gupta.
10: People have started using AI for all sorts of things, but I cannot think of an area where the stakes are higher than your health. First of all, I'll tell you this. I know doctors who have cracked some seemingly impossible cases with the help of AI, so it can be a powerful tool. But AI can also hallucinate, provide bad advice, and be just as confident when it does that. If you do decide to plug any personal medical information into one of these chatbots, you should know that while the companies that created them have robust privacy protections in place, they are not bound by HIPAA, like your healthcare provider is. Whatever the advice presented to you, take it with a degree of healthy skepticism. Always get a second opinion. And remember, if you ever experience concerning symptoms, skip the AI consult and head straight to the ER. I'm Dr. Sanjay Gupta, helping you live a better life.
11: 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This right here is my
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23: Did you wash your ass today?
24: Yeah, I washed my ass. Why you ask me some like that?
23: What you mean?
24: What you mean? Come up to me. You come up to me and ask me some like that.
23: I'm just asking you a question.
24: You wrong for that?
23: I'm asking, did you wash your ass?
24: That's disrespectful. Yes, I washed
23: my
24: ass.
23: I smelled a stench, and I was just wondering if you washed your ass.
24: Yes, I washed my ass. You didn't smell no stench on me.
23: Yes, I did.
24: You smell stench on your nuts.
23: No, I'm just asking you because, like, I really smelled the scent. You the only person.
24: No, you didn't smell shit on me.
23: You the only person on this aisle.
24: No, I don't give a damn. You smell my ass, but I bitch my ass.
23: You do it every
24: day.
23: So you do it one time a day?
24: Every day.
23: So one time. How many times you wash your ass?
24: Every day.
23: Every day. How many times, though?
24: Why?
23: I'm just asking.
24: Every day when I think it's stinky.
23: When you think it's stinky.
24: That's right, I wash.
23: I know that's right. So you wash your ass today?
24: Yes, I wash my ass today. I wash my ass every day I get up.
23: Okay.
25: What in the random?
12: 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Y'all can see the video. 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
5: All right, party people. It's 7 minutes after the hour, and Gary has a tea and a color today. Gary, good morning. How are you?
6: I'm fine. Good morning, Ricky. Good morning, America. Good morning to you. It's Tuesday, a beautiful, beautiful day in the neighborhood. And here's what's happening in celebrity news, y'all. Everybody's talking about y'all, the Healing H-Town hotties, honey. Do y'all know who they are? Well, here they are now. It's a serene star-studded escape, y'all, has officially been uncovered, y'all, as rap megastar, y'all, Megan Thee Stallion is leaving the relationship drama behind, and she's heading deep into nature, y'all, with none other than Solange Knowles, y'all. Yes, everybody's talking about Solange and Megan. Now, they're saying, y'all, that the surprise link-up comes at the perfect time for Megan, who has had a deeply, y'all, challenging couple of months in the public eye. Just weeks ago, y'all, her year-long relationship with Dallas Mavericks star Klay Thompson came to an abrupt, y'all, screeching halt after she publicly, y'all, ended that relationship. Now, they're saying, honey, that it was devastating, the cheating allegations that went down, but they're saying after dealing with heartbreak and pushing through grueling work schedules, headed out, y'all, into a peaceful paradise surrounded by open water, lush trees, and pure nature is exactly, y'all, what the doctor ordered. Now, why the exact tropical destination, y'all, remains top secret. They did not let people know where they were hanging out at she and Solange, but some people are saying they may have been at Lake Ray Hubbard or at Lake McGovern Lake, honey. But we still don't exactly know, but these people are speculating. They're saying, y'all, that the viral selfie shows Megan glowing in a simple white bikini while Solange looks very effortlessly stunning, y'all, in a colorful striped swimsuit. Now, the unexpected reunion, y'all, has fans absolutely loving the dynamic, though day one supporters know their friendship runs very deep. Now, the two Houston natives, y'all, first broke the internet back in 2019 when Solange famously, y'all, joined Megan backstage to dance along during their live performance of Big Old Freak. Now, they say 7 years later, they are still riding for each other when it counts the most. And isn't that nice? That is so good that these two Houston girls, honey, are hanging out, honey, you know, at a lake doing what they need to do. Because, I mean, you know, Megan did go through a terrible breakup with Klay, honey. And what better than to hang out at a lake? Would y'all go to a lake with your girlfriend or your boyfriend, honey?
5: Yeah, you always go to the lake to hang out and have a good time.
6: And yes, I know ain't you nothing love like going lake.
5: To the lake. You went to the lake. You done hung out on the lake with me before.
6: Yep.
5: Did you not have a good time?
6: Oh, yes, most definitely. But, I mean, you would think two rich girls going out to, I mean, just hanging out at a lake? And,
5: I mean, if you're not near the ocean, go on the lake.
1: Yeah.
6: Yeah. Good for them, honey. Well, congratulations. And it's good to know that they are definitely friends. I wish Beyonce would have joined them. That would have been real good for Megan, for Beyonce to hang up. But since Solange did it, congratulations to
5: And we had good food on the lake. Remember, Gary? I had food, I had snacks.
6: Yes, Lord.
5: Yeah. Tell her how many fish. Tell her how many fish sticks you ate.
6: I had two.
5: How many fish sticks you ate?
6: Hush up, damn it. Moving on. In other celebrity news, y'all, Akon, honey, is definitely, y'all, honey, sharing more about his personal life and his wife. Now, he did a recent interview, honey, with We Need to Talk podcast, and they're saying, y'all, the lonely singer, he confirmed, y'all, that he has more than one wife, but refused to reveal exactly how many wives he currently has. And here's what Akon had to say.
7: Do your wives, can they have multiple partners?
8: No.
7: So only you can have multiple partners?
8: I'm a man, yeah.
7: But in another setup, you're fine with the wife having other partners?
8: I mean, if that's a setup that works for them. The culture that we came up in Africa, culture that certain people came up in the Middle East, and even in Asia, is just totally different from how it is in America and in Europe. So it's just really a matter of understanding that there's different cultures in the world. That person can be able to exercise that culture without it affecting you.
6: I'm so sick of these men with this, all these different wives. But he did say, though, that first wife is definitely the queen. He said nobody violates wife number one. He said the moment they violate, they are definitely out the door. And, I mean, we've been talking about this. I mean, Neo with his numerous amount of friends and stuff. This is really going. Could y'all be honest, Ricky? Could you really have more than one wife or more than one?
7: Yes.
9: What? Well, he answered that so fast.
6: I know.
9: You could not, Ricky.
6: You couldn't do that.
9: You could not. You couldn't.
5: If everybody had a good attitude and everybody was on the same page, absolutely.
9: No, I don't believe
10: that. That's after you really probably been with the one for so long and y'all may agree to something like that. Like, you ain't going to want to share somebody you absolutely
9: at all.
10: Love and
5: love
10: adore.
5: All of them. Love, adore all of them.
10: You lying.
6: Exactly. Hell, he has no way. But Akon did say that he believes that the first wife carries the heaviest adjustment as the family grows. He said, quote, with new people joining your family, he said there's going to be new attitudes, new mindsets, new behaviors. He also said that she has to deal with that. I mean, it's just, I just don't know. I don't think you could do that. I don't know.
0: It's a lot of people to deal with.
6: Yes, it is.
0: A lot of conversations to have, a lot of people feelings to deal with. You got to remember birthdays.
9: Uh-oh. Birthdays is what you're thinking about?
0: Yeah, you got to send in somebody else's birthday in May and then somebody else's birthday in July and then somebody else in September. I forgot about yours in February. It's too much.
9: Oh, gosh.
5: I have everybody on the schedule. Make love schedule. Rotate. Just like the bench. Pulling them off the bench.
9: That's awful. You would not.
5: Let's go. We'd be in the huddle. We'll huddle up. All right, let's get motivated. Let's get out there. 5, 4, 3. Team break.
11: Yeah, when I got an attitude, you call it audible.
5: Yeah. Get ready to go to bed. Team break. Everybody, are you ready? Y'all, how you feel? Fired up. How you feel? Fired up. Let's go.
6: Yes, Lord. That's so
9: shut
6: sad.
9: Up.
6: Well, I'll do this story the next one then. All right, honey. With that being said, y'all know what time it is. Yes, sha-la-la-la. That's sha-la-la. With all them different people. Hey. The clue of the day, honey, is one of my favorite clues. My clue of the day, y'all, is parakeet. On the high end, you say parakeet. And on the low end, you say beautiful green. That's your clue for the day.
5: That's a beautiful clue. Y'all, give it up for Gary with the T if you would. Sha-la-la. I got your welcome call. 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

0: 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I want to wake up on the Ricky Smiley Morning Show.
1: Hi, this is Deborah calling from Columbus, South Carolina. I want to say wake up to my husband, G-O-M-B-A, my sister in Atlanta, and wake up, Ricky Smiley Show. John Lyon, play some go-go music this morning, please.
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0: Hey, Aloysius, what's up?
1: Hey, good morning. How are you feeling?
0: Man, great this morning. How you doing?
1: I am doing good. Big shout out to everybody in Atlanta, man. Birthday bash went down this weekend. It was absolutely phenomenal. Shout out to T.I., Gucci, everybody. So it was a great show. Now, I got to talk about this. This is something like out of a sci-fi movie. How many of you guys have seen the movie, Terminator with Arnold Schwarzenegger? Yeah,
2: of course.
3: Yeah, Terminator?
4: Of course. Not in its entirety, but yeah.
1: Scientists have now created a robot that can flow like liquid and then turn into solid again. It's so crazy. It's scary. You would think by watching some of these movies, they'd be like, you know what? This is something that we probably should stay away from. Now, what they're saying is the system, it's using metal that mixes with magnets, and they can use it to get into small places that humans can't get into. They're even saying that, you know, in the future, it could help deliver medicine to parts of the bodies that they can't get to that might not be safe. So, you know, very interesting technology. And this comes right after the Pope said, you know what, AI technology is going to be very detrimental to our communities. So, you know, kind of scary stuff, but also interesting. China says that they're going to have flying cars by the end of 2027. And they're saying it could they said it could start delivering as early as the end of this year. Now, the cars aren't the typical cars that you would think of, like when you think of Back to the Future, where they're just like hovering. It's almost drone-like. But the cool thing is they can drive on roads, and then they could lift off the roads and then fly into the air to make deliveries and all that. So very, very cool.
4: So you're not going to be able to ride in them?
1: No, you can. You can drive on the road, and then it can fly in the air, too. So now I'm not sure how it's going to work, especially after you saw the video of the lady with the paraglider, you know, and how it's going to work in the air and the rules that that's going to be. But, you know, very, very cool stuff. Would you guys own one of these? Would you drive one?
0: Absolutely.
2: I sure would.
1: I know you would.
3: Okay, yeah, I would.
0: I mean, the damn planes, they fly, you know, by themselves and get to where you're going or whatever. You know what I'm saying? If they can do that with hundreds of people on the plane, they definitely can master this kind of technology. The stuff they're doing with the drones and stuff now, absolutely.
4: Well, that means so we should start practicing by riding in those Waymos with nobody driving them?
0: Yeah, I feel more safe in a way. At least Waymo, they don't have no driver to talk your ass to death.
1: I know that's right. And lastly, for all of my pet owners, there is also...
0: Get in the Waymo. Don't get in the black Waymos. Get in the white one. The black one's about to have a speaker in there to talk your ass to death.
1: And speaking of China, they just launched a new wearable device for your pet that can claim that it can translate what your pet is saying to you. It says it has 95% accuracy. It also says don't expect that you can have full-on conversations, but your pet should be able to tell you if it's hungry, if it's sleepy, if it's tired. You know, if it wants to go outside. So basically it uses AI technology to determine what they're saying when they purr, when they bark, and then they can communicate that back to you. I think that could be kind of creepy, though, if you're laying on the couch and then your dog walks up to you with this device on it and says, hey, I'm hungry, or hey, I want to go out for a walk.
4: Oh, no.
2: I love it.
4: Me, too. I would love it because your dog could tell you that your master is cheating.
1: Oh. Well, you know, hey. But for
0: these
1: stories.
0: That's all you care. You don't care about nothing
1: right,
0: else, dude.
1: That's all he cares.
2: I got dark.
4: That's right.
1: And this is why you're single also.
4: Okay.
3: Nonetheless.
1: For these stories and more, you can hit me up at Beyonce ATL, BEYONCEATL.
0: Hey.
1: And that is your Techie Tuesday upload.
0: There it is, y'all. 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
9: A colleague of mine was telling me the other day about how their Instagram feed is filled with videos, most of them kind of funny, about how grandparents and friends tend to bulldoze new parents out of the way to get to see their baby. As a dad of three daughters, I know how life really does become all about them the moment those kids are born. But I also know parents are still people, too, who need their own attention beyond being mom or dad. And moms, in particular in those early years, can feel especially invisible in the eyes of other people. So what can you do to stop contributing to what is known as maternal invisibility? Women we spoke to said these two things were the most helpful. When people stopped to ask how they could best support them, number one, or when they took the initiative to handle certain tasks that obviously needed to be done. I'm Dr. Sanjay Gupta, helping you live a better life.
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0: Yeah, man.
1: Hey, man, I'm looking at your story, man. I'm just waiting on you to put out a video to show how you rocked 20-some thousand people at Birthday Bash. Tell us about it, man.
0: Man, yo, it was so many artists. Yo, we had so many artists to perform. I didn't even get a chance to rock out like how I do every year, man. But let me tell you, T.I. shut it down, Young Joe, Pastor Troy, Gucci Man, 2 Chainz. Like, yo, the amount of artists that made a movie at Birthday Bash was insane, yo. Trust that.
1: Yes, sir, man. Hey, man, love what you do, man. Hey, man, put some videos out, man. Well, I can share the story.
0: Yeah, man, I got you. Say it over.
1: Let everybody know how they can follow you on Facebook, man. His story be hitting, man. If y'all want to get behind the DJ booth and see what y'all lying do, follow his stories, man.
0: Yeah, man, J-A-H Lion Song. That's Instagram, Facebook, everything, man.
1: J-A-H Lion Song. Appreciate you, big dog.
0: My pleasure, man. You're done now.
1: Yes, sir. Black Tony, what's up?
2: Hey, I'm so glad you picked up the phone. Please, please understand right now. I'm going through a lot right now.
1: Yesterday,
2: I'm trying to get
1: yesterday.
2: My mind right. I'm trying to get this. I took the whole day yesterday. I took the whole day to try to get myself right because I messed up so bad. Saturday.
1: What happened?
2: I went to the concerts. I went to the birthday band.
1: Oh, did you have a good time?
2: Man, it's out of everything was good. And then Gucci came out.
1: Oh.
2: I did too much.
1: Dave, find some Gucci, man.
2: I did too much.
1: We forgot how much you love Gucci.
2: I was good until he thought, hey, look.
1: Let's only tell her how much you love Gucci, though.
2: That's the thing. Shawty, you know, I'm the Gucci biggest fan. Shawty, don't nobody love Gucci more than me. But I think I showed out. Shawty, I did too much. Because he started doing this song right here. This song right here.
1: Turn up.
2: When they say, Gucci, you don't love me. I was singing it too loud. Then I started twerking.

0: I love Gucci so much. Then all them girls were laughing at me, telling me, Black Tony, where you know you was a
1: slip. Someone on the phone would have said, Gucci, do you love me? You start twerking, Black Tony.
0: Yeah, I was looking back at it, so I was like, what the hell going on,
1: Sonny? Brad, come get your boy, Brad.
0: But he was looking so good out there, Sonny. He had his muscles out. I was turned on, so I ain't gonna lie.
1: And when the boy got you, Black Tony, when the boy got you, Black Tony?
0: Do you love me?
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4: Making sure your kids get enough sleep. It's one of the most important things you can do for them as a parent, and yet it's often overlooked. Not only does sleep in the early years set the stage for mental and physical health, it also creates the foundation for how one sleeps later in life. That's according to the National Sleep Foundation. Now, that organization recommends 14 to 17 hours a night for newborns, 12 to 15 for infants, 11 to 14 for toddlers, 10 to 13 for preschoolers, and 9 to 11 for school-aged children. When it's age appropriate, start by talking to your kids about why sleep is important. It helps their body grow, helps their brains learn, helps their mood stay steady. Don't underestimate the importance of a routine. You can even narrate what you're doing step by step to help them along the way. I'm Dr. Sanjay Gupta, helping you live a better life.
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10: I wake up every day to the same miserable experience because my weight has me trapped in this chair all day, every day, and I hate it. All I can do now is eat and sleep, except on the days where I'm forced to take a bath, which I really hate doing. And usually it's either my mom or my wife that eventually make me take a bath, but I try to avoid it as much as I can. But if my family starts to nag me a lot about it, I'd just rather not deal with everyone being upset with me, so I just do it. Maybe once a month. Sometimes I start to smell and my family doesn't like it, so they force me to get up and do it if it's been a while since the last time I cleaned. But it's one of the most miserable experiences in my life now because I don't have a shower or tub I can use. All that's upstairs, and I stopped being able to go up there over a year ago. So I bathe downstairs in the half bath, sitting on the toilet, and it's really a painful experience, so I just can't do it for long. So when it gets too much for me, I just have to stop and go back to my chair.
11: I cannot.
12: Gary!
11: Coming up next, y'all, somebody shouted out to Lizzo. I'm going to tell you what they said next, because I didn't want to show you.

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3: It's Gary.
4: I wanna hip you to the tea.
3: It's Gary, baby.
5: All right, y'all, 5 minutes after the hour, Gary has a tea and the Kahlua of the day. Gary.
6: Good morning, Ricky. Good morning, America. Good morning to you. It's Tuesday, a beautiful, beautiful day in the neighborhood. And here's what's happening in celebrity news. Y'all, Lizzo. Oh, my God. Everybody's raving Lizzo and hollering out her name. But let me tell you. Baby, these girls and friends got her. Now, they're saying that the American pop singer Miss Lizzo was caught off guard, honey, when the paparazzi shouted for her to move her F.A. out of the way, honey, at the Amphar Gala in France the other day. Now, they say Lizzo and her longtime boyfriend, Mike Wright, were walking down the steps at the Hotel Du Camp in Dillon Rock when two members of the paparazzi shouted to her to move. Lady in the blue, move! They yelled at her.
5: Oh, wow.
6: They say Lizzo seemed stunned by the request, honey, and quickly descended the stairs, honey. I'm like, child, they say they know who this girl was. They're saying apparently the paparazzi wanted photos of another celebrity behind Lizzo.
0: Why are you so tickled?
6: They say the 38-year-old rapper, songwriter, actress is best known for her third studio album, Cause I Love You, which spawned his singles Juice and The Truth Hurts, honey. Now, they say the single was born. Melissa Jefferson wore a beautiful azure blue gown designed by Robert Wound with ring piercings through prosthetic cups at the borders. Now, they say a diamond necklace dangled between the cups, and she wore diamonds around her neck. Now, they say the diamonds only totaled to 3,161 carats. They say she accessorized with matching azure blue velvet gloves with faux horns and beaded accents. Now they say Lizzo performed Don't Make Us, Honey, Don't Make Me Love You, and on they say, but she was at Hotel Du Camp Don at Cop in Cop a Tabez, France.
0: What?
7: Yeah, see, none of that was right.
0: I don't even know
7: what the fuck. French people somewhere shaking their heads.
8: Cringing.
7: None of that was right.
8: Oh, my God. Clutching their pearls.
6: But they say she raised $20 million, y'all, for AIDS research this year, honey. I mean, baby, they told us, go move. She was in a beautiful blue gown. They thought she was a raindrop, but they say this girl got
5: that they killed you. Then.
6: They told her to get out the way. We don't want to see.
5: Man, come on, bro.
6: Oh, we love Lizzo. How dare they do that to Lizzo? I love Lizzo, honey. Tend this girl to move, honey. Thought she was
5: after you done sat here and dogged. Man, you ain't no good.
6: Oh, my God. Could y'all imagine, baby, Miss Lizzo thinking she killing all her diamonds and things, girl, and they trying to get a picture of somebody else, and she got her F in the way.
0: Girl, you are so awful. You're awful.
6: All right, Miss Lizzo, girl, let them have it, girl. Tell them, girl, this is me.
5: Going to hell.
6: All right. Moving on. You know the celebrities.
5: Breathe.
0: Messy.
6: You know what? Could y'all imagine? No, y'all sitting there looking cute. They say, move!
8: I'm sure they ain't saying like that.
6: Yeah, they told her to move, baby.
8: I'm sure they didn't say it like that. That happens on the red carpet.
6: People, oh, it does?
8: Yeah, because there's somebody real famous, super duper, that they really want to see is coming, they'll say, you know, move.
6: Somebody said they was playing Ludacris song.
8: No, they wasn't.
5: Oh, no. Come
8: I'm sure
5: on, get out of the way.
8: Move, bitch.
5: Get out the way. Get out. Man, come on, bro.
7: Hey, Mike.
6: All right, I love Lizzo. All right, moving on, honey. During a recent episode, oh, have y'all, Brandy Unfiltered, I know, I'm sure all of us here watch, I know you probably watch it, Brad, the Beverly Hills Housewives. Well, anyway, y'all, Miss Brandy Glanville, y'all, the Real Housewives of Beverly, she spoke out. She said, somebody said, I have a quick question. She asked people that she had a quick question. She said, have you ever heard about sexually transmitted ringworm? Now, Brandy asked something. She said she feel like she may have had it. Now, when Lisa Ann asked what Brandy thought the infection might be, the Bravo star replied, in my throat. Nothing that she became concerned after. She dated someone who did a lot of wrestling. Now, she claimed that the man avoided intercourse because he was worried that she could get pregnant, which she found unnecessary. She said, quote, he would only, you know,
5: Okay.
6: Yeah, moving on, child. Put Mr. Brandy. I'm going to watch Beverly Hills Housewives now to see. Brandy Glanville. She's on Beverly Hills Housewives. Oh, yeah. No, not our housewife. Oh. Beverly Hills. All right, y'all. Let me see. In my quick for free story, y'all. We talked about this on Friday, but it's very interesting, though, honey. They're still saying that all Floyd Mayweather needs to do is pay his $1 million in back child support. And a Nevada judge determined that, y'all, that he's definitely the father of that beautiful four-year-old girl. Now, they're saying that Mr. Mayweather must also pay only $33,000 a month in child support, y'all, for Miss Price Moorhead, who was born, y'all, back in December of 2021. Now, they said the trial's mother, Paige Moorhead, you know, first acted judge, for help nearly 3 years ago in March, but Mayweather was legally declared Prince's father and what have you. Now, they say Paige claimed, y'all, that she and Mayweather had an eight-year intimate relationship before he ended things back in April of 2021 after learning that she was pregnant. She was also claimed that he pressured her, y'all, to have an abortion and later fired her from his Las Vegas club, Girl Collection, if y'all recall that club. But now they're saying Mr. Mayweather was then served twice in order to take a DNA, but refused, forcing the judge, honey, to then issue a default judgment. Now, the outlet is reporting, y'all, that Mr. Mayweather has paid $151,000 so far. That's all he's paid, y'all. And Paige may seek a lien up to $2 million on his beautiful California mansion. Now, they're saying Mr. Mayweather has four older children, Karori, Zion, Jarara, and Ayana. Now, they say he previously spoke about parenting on the pivot, y'all, saying that I made sure all my kids went to public schools, not private schools. So, congratulations to Floyd Mayweather. I mean, $1 million for child support is not much. I mean, coming from a man that has
5: But Ricky,
6: all the money he sit around counting, honey, and all the Hermes purses he bought, $1 million is a drop in the bucket for that man. You know? And he should just get that woman her money and let her move on with her life with her child and live a happy life and what have it. So congratulations to Miss Paige, honey, that she's seeking her $1 million from Floyd Mayweather, because $131,000 a month, I mean, that's not that much money for a woman who has a child, and that child needs to be taken care of. So.
5: Right.
6: No. Oh, not. Now they say that, did y'all know what time it is? Yes, sha-la-la-la, Floyd. Sha-la-la-la, y'all, to Lizzo, too. We love Lizzo. She just moves. The color of the day. The color of the day, y'all, is parakeet. On the high end, you say parakeet, and on the low end, you say beautiful green. That's your color for today.
5: All right, y'all, give it up for Gary with a D. All right, y'all, coming up to what's trending. Stephen A. Smith went viral for saying that his woman must know how to cook. Now, he said that he wants a hot meal waiting on him when he gets home. So this morning we want to know if traditional roles in relationships are outdated and old-fashioned. Are they still valid? 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

0: 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So, you know, is that still valid? 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
9: A Better Life with Dr. Sanjay Gupta.
10: Breast cancer is the most common cancer among women in the world. And according to a new study out of the University of Washington School of Medicine, an estimated 3.5 million cases a year are expected by 2050. Now, the good news is we've gotten so much better at screening, earlier detection, and cutting-edge treatments in many countries, including here in the United States. But even here in America, black women have a death rate from breast cancer that is 40% higher than white women, a disparity that exists despite our world-class treatment infrastructure. So what can you do to lower your risk? 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And remember this, you should start getting mammograms. At what age? 40. That's when you should start. I'm Dr. Sanjay Gupta, helping you live a better life.
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18: All right, y'all, listen. Time right now is 25 minutes after the hour. Y'all, listen. Stephen A. Smith is back in the headline. It is not for his opinion on sports. It's about relationships.
19: Oh, goodness. Yeah, Ricky, during a recent appearance on Cam Newton's podcast, Stephen A. Smith says what he looks for in a woman is sex appeal first, then intelligence, conversation, and she's got to cook. Here it is.
20: I like what I like, and you need to possess those qualities. Otherwise, it's just not going to work. Sex appeal. Figure it out. So that, conversation, intellect, and domesticated. Because you see, I say that. I'm seriously. Somebody needs to say that. We need to stop this. This assault against masculinity, it's going to end with this. I don't care. I can cook for myself. I don't want to. I want you to cook. I'll pay for the food. I'll take you out. I'll take you out every week.
21: Yes.
20: But damn it, the only thing I'm doing for myself is getting up for some cereal. If I have to do that, why do I need you? But I understand it comes across as chauvinistic. But damn it, I walk through my crib and you there, I better not smell pine sol. There's a problem. If I'm smelling pine sol, why are you there?
18: Wait a minute. I don't understand that.
23: He wants to smell food cooking in the kitchen, pretty much.
19: So you can cook, but you don't have to clean?
24: Oh, maybe that's what he's saying.
19: Okay.
25: Yeah, you need to put the bass in his voice when you're talking about that.
19: Yeah, I mean, if that's what he's saying he wants, then if it's a woman that's going to go for that,
24: somebody will.
19: More power to her, but hopefully he doesn't treat her the way he sounds.
25: Yeah, it's nothing wrong with what he's saying.
18: Right, just the way it's coming off.
19: The way it's coming off. Yeah.
18: But that's not it's not a big ask, and I'm sure somebody could fit into that role perfectly. You know what I'm saying? It's all about making a house a home. You know, and not looking, because I cook, like me personally, like I cook. I like to cook. I like to do laundry. I'm real domesticated, and I work outside, and I turn around and trim the hedges and cut grass and stuff. But just to have a partnership to kind of get in tune with what you do. And certain days I'll cook, certain days she'll cook. But my thing is, like, if she like my cooking better, I'll cook, and then, you know, she'll help clean up the kitchen.
19: Right.
18: Or whatever, you know what I'm
19: it's
18: talking about.
19: Like give and take. You
18: give
19: know?
18: And take, yeah. I'm open to that.
19: That makes a good relationship.
18: Yeah, with people working together, but I'm not looking for a maid. You know,
19: right.
18: I don't ever want a queen to feel like she's a maid. You got to clean up after me and
19: like
18: pick up. I don't like the way that sounds, like she got to do it or whatever. But if she a partner and pay attention to you and want to help you out and love on you, you know, and be a friend, and you be a friend to her, y'all a friend to each other. That's the good balance right there.
26: But if I was a woman, I wouldn't marry the type of man like Stephen A. Smith. I would go to more of the baby face type. Baby face that I would buy your clothes, I'll pay your rent, I'll cook your food as soon as I get home from work. So this man talking about what he wants you to do and to either be with him, so I wouldn't be with him. Then I would go more like the type of baby face that would do everything as soon as he get home from work. Hell, so
18: but you said, lick him Larry, don't cook.
26: He sure don't.
18: You and Lick'em Larry and Queepin' Keith.
24: Oh, my gosh.
25: Imagine what's going on in your house, like Gary.
24: You sound more like a partnership. He doesn't sound like a partnership, and that's why people are mad, because it sounds like he wants to take care of the bills so that way he has not a helpmate, but like a, this is what your responsibilities are.
19: Right.
24: Like a dictatorship.
19: Right.
24: Not a partnership.
18: Yeah, no.
19: Just
18: you don't
19: pay
18: ever
19: for everything doesn't mean the woman has to do everything.
26: Exactly.
19: Like, you should want to pitch in because you love her so much to not see her have to do so much and vice versa. You know, it's cool when you can, you know, rotate. What do you call it? Rotate
24: chores?
18: Responsibilities.
19: Responsibilities. Yeah.
23: It seems like he wants an old-fashioned. Just old-fashioned.
19: And they out there.
18: Oh,
19: mammy.
23: Come home and
25: somebody about 85.
19: He need the help. He need the, you is kind. You is smart. You is important. That's what he needs.
24: Right.
18: Yeah, man. But intelligent. And I think for me, outside of that, the conversation matters. Conversation, the depth of conversations matter. Talking about politics, talking about biblical stuff, talking about things that's going on, talking about black women issues, talking about black men issues, and having some really, really deep, intelligent, intellectual conversations about some stuff. You know what I'm saying? Because somebody that can get in your brain and get in your mind and talk about things that matter, you know, things that's going on in the culture, mixed with cultural stuff like hip-hop and R&B, and stuff like, or whatever, you know what I'm saying? The conversation is so important, because the worst thing in the world is to have all of that and then somebody that you can't talk to about anything because they don't have nothing to offer in a conversation. And I'm not just talking about a woman, man, a man either. All the man to do is talk about rims and talk about fixing up a car or whatever, but he can't tell you who represent him in Congress. I'm sure that's a turnoff for women. Now, he don't know what's going on outside of fixing up cars. You know what I'm saying? The intelligent, intellectual, all of that stuff, it matters in relationship because it shows some depth. You know what I'm saying? You don't want to be with nobody that's shallow either, that don't know nothing about nothing outside of that house. Yeah. You know, so y'all, are we going to the phone? 8669 Ricky, let's go. Good morning.
0: I'm Cam. I'm 29. I'm from Charlotte. And traditional values in relationship are still going on, man. My lady cooks clean every day, laundry every day. We get it rolling around here, man.
1: Yes, hi, this is Lizette from Tampa, Florida. Those roles are still valid. We just got these lazy behind women that don't follow and practice those roles anymore. And that's why we're in the state of the world we are.
2: I believe traditional roles are still valid. The problem is men expect women to still uphold theirs while they don't. Women are still expected to pay half the bills and take care of the home and the kids and cook and clean.
4: The traditional roles are outdated. I think the playing field should be even across the board because women, we get up and go to work every day like everyone else, like our spouses.
5: My name is Melissa, calling in from Kinston. Old-fashioned ways are about to be in effect because the way to a man's heart is through his stomach. Been proven, tried, and tested.
18: Oh Lord Jesus. If I came home to some oxtails and some macaroni and cheese and some cabbage, if I came home to some oxtails, the meat falling off the bone, some good ass macaroni and cheese, some cabbage, and some damn cast iron skillet cornbread and a big glass of Kool-Aid.
23: Come on,
18: with the damn news on. Jesus, be offense, Jesus.
19: Unless you taught her how to cook, that would not work for you because you are such a perfectionist. Ooh, when it comes to cooking and how stuff tastes. Ain't no way unless you taught her recipes.
18: I can set it up. Now, I can prep and all she has to do is put it in the oven. I don't have no problem doing that.
19: Okay, because I'll go ahead and taste a certain way now.
18: When I eat at other people, I don't expect everybody food to taste like mine. I just be trying to get full and eat or whatever, unless it's nasty. If it's nasty, I have a problem. But if it's durable, like, you know, I go to some little restaurant that sells soul food, you know, everybody oxtails don't taste the same. If I came home, like if I prep everything and she put it in the oven and get everything ready and already and prep the cabbage and prep the cornbread mix and whatever, and it's ready when I get home, and she put it on a plate with a napkin, got the news on, and presented or whatever, I would think that she actually cooked it. You know what I'm saying?
19: Yeah.
18: You know, I would get up and be trying to help her clean up the kitchen, like, baby, what you need, you know, whatever. And I will blow that back out that night. You hear me?
19: That's her reward. That's her present.
15: 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All right. All right, sir.
18: Aren't y'all hit me up. old fashioned, or is it okay to have traditional expectations in a modern relationship? 8669 Ricky, let's talk about it. 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
10: A Better Life with Dr. Sanjay Gupta.
11: Breast cancer is the most common cancer among women in the world. And according to a new study out of the University of Washington School of Medicine, an estimated 3.5 million cases a year are expected by 2050. Now, the good news is we've gotten so much better at screening, earlier detection, and cutting-edge treatments in many countries, including here in the United States. But even here in America, black women have a death rate from breast cancer that is 40% higher than white women, a disparity that exists despite our world-class treatment infrastructure. So what can you do to lower your risk? 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Exercise is really important. Cut back on drinking, quit smoking. And remember this, you should start getting mammograms. At what age? 40. That's when you should start. I'm Dr. Sanjay Gupta, helping you live a better life.
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1: This is a love that withstands time, space, and matter forever. Forever's a mighty long time. Here we are, decades later. The sentiment is still the same. Listen.

0: It's called You by Raheem Devon. Boy, you done killed this, boy. You wake up, man. Oh, my God. Super day. Super day. Rock.
1: Yes, sir.
0: Man, what if you woke up and went outside your garage, your girl outside shooting threes?
1: Come on, dog.
0: With some little shorts on, yes, with a little knee brace on, got her little shorts on because she used to play basketball in college.
1: Right.
0: She got her little curly hair, and she fine as hell, still slim. Oh, and she out here shooting threes because she used to play college ball.
1: Yes, sir.
0: She still got it, and she got that playing in the background. She just out there shooting threes, got sweating a little bit.
1: Yes, sir.
0: Just sweating a little bit between twinks the cleavage.
2: Huh? All that, dog. I'm with your dog. Yes, sir.
0: Huh? She done took you some Eggos out, some little Eggos out. She had already fried the bacon last night. All you got to do is put it in the microwave and heat it up. And she done put the Eggo waffles in the toast and then already cut up some strawberries.
1: Right, right.
0: Got you a little glass of Natalie's orange juice with the pup in it.
1: Or some cereal with no murk.
0: Yeah, cereal, no murk.
1: The canned murk. The potted murk. Oatmeal. No sugar. Shout out for this.
2: Nathan.
1: Not nothing but Nathan.
2: Ew.
1: Yes, oh, yes, sir.
3: Shout out to Memphis.
1: Memphis.
0: I got dizzy. Oh, man, I just blacked out on the radio. I got dizzy.
4: So,
1: that's the homie right there, boy.
4: Stephen A. Smith went viral for saying what he looks for in a woman. And his woman, Ricky, has to know how to cook.
1: And
4: listen to what he said.
5: I like what I like. And you need to possess those qualities. Otherwise, it's just not going to work. Sex appeal. Figure it out. So that, conversation, intellect, and domesticating. Because you see.

0: I'll go ahead and use them. That they, your grandmama have for decoration. They have a little towel in there. Have some damn Raheem Devon. What's that song we just played, Super Dave?
1: Every word's going to be by you.
0: Have you playing by Raheem Devon. And have a little towel laid out. And have a little cover pulled back so she could just, you know, put her little stuff on and just go to bed and take a nap. Or just lay down and unwind and scroll through Facebook for a minute until she get herself together. And all that little stuff, man. It's all about partnership.
1: It's just something about the way he says, I'll pay for your food. I just feel like, okay, you want to do that? Then I want to see you mowing the grass, change the oil in my car.
0: We're
1: like,
0: right.
1: if we are doing those things, then it has to be a partnership.
2: All day.
0: Yeah.
2: But, all day.
1: You know, who's picking up the kid? Who's, you know what I mean? Like, I think about my family. I got to go. As soon as I pick my kid up from school, he's got tutoring or piano. So yeah. I can't have it both. We can't have it both ways. Somebody's got to give.
0: I would have made some damn chili. You would have had you some chili in a cup. And I would put some crackers in a Ziploc bag. You'd have put chili in the cup holder.
1: In car line.
0: The chili that I cook with the Kanaka sausage and the shrimp.
1: Yes.
0: You'd have had chili in the cup. I can't tell you how many times I'd take my kids dinner. In the little cup. Ooh. We eat dinner in the cup in the car.
1: Yes.
0: Still a home cooked meal.
1: Yes.
0: I got you. I got you. Let's go to the phones. 866-9-R-I-C-K-E-Y. Good morning.
3: This is Tasha calling from Indy. I think they're still valid. You just have to be selective on what people want or what people's expectations are, because I still feel like I want to be that role. I want to have food ready when, you know, my man comes home. But sometimes that's not what they want. Sometimes they want to come home to something else.
4: They are still valid. I cook every day for my husband. It brings our relationship closer together.
5: If men and women both have to work a 40-hour shift, they could both contribute to the household equally.
6: My name is Lisa from Groveland, Florida. And traditional roles are still valid, because I feel if a man goes out and works hard all day, he should come home to a hot meal. But I also feel like if a man is at home and he's not working, he should be able to cook for the woman. So it goes both ways.
0: All right, y'all, if y'all cannot get through, y'all hit us up on the fan page. 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
13: We all know how important it is to stay active as we age, especially as we get older. But I've come to realize that for as good as people are about getting their cardio in, a lot of older folks really don't seem to be doing the recommended amount of strength training or even understand why it's so important. It helps you stay functional and therefore independent for as long as possible. Certified strength and conditioning specialist Dana Santis says a great place to start is not with dumbbells or barbells, but with your body weight, which allows you to build strength while also learning how your body moves and where your limitations exist. It also reduces the risk of overwhelming your connective tissue, which adapts more slowly than muscles as we get older. Once you're comfortable, you can dial up that intensity, but do it slowly, do it carefully. I'm Dr. Sanjay Gupta, helping you live a better life.
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5: It's time for Gary's Word of the Week.
6: You know this, man.
7: It's about the time of Gary's Word of the Week, man. Time to expand your vocabulary with the Word of the Week. Now, Gary, please don't embarrass us this morning and let everybody know what word you're going to be using to expand our vocabulary with this week.
8: Well, Ricky, this fabulous word that I'm going to expand our vocabulary with this week. Oh, my God, Ricky. This week's word is ignominious. Ignominious. This word with Ricky was just pulled up, honey. I know this word. I ain't never seen this damn word before. Nobody.
7: Have you ever used it?
0: It's a very common word.
8: What'd you say, Ricky?
7: Have you ever used it?
8: I'm using it today like y'all are. Ignominious.
0: No, sound it out. Look at the
8: phonetic. Ignominious. Ignominious.
7: Stuff like this is why I got sent to the office, because this would wipe me out in middle school. Same. This would wipe my ass completely out. I swear, and before they even get to it, when they get ready to let a certain person, we say, smile to step outside, because they already know. They already know, step out, smile.
0: Yep. Oh, it's broken down phonetically, very simple.
8: Ignominious.
0: Pull it all together.
7: Shout out to all my friends that couldn't read that good, man. I love y'all so much.
8: Ignominious. Ignominious.
0: That's close as you're going to get. Stay there.
7: One of them couldn't pronounce the word. He started twisting up one of his plaits.
9: Oh, no.
10: Yeah, when they start playing with their clothes,
8: Ignominious.
0: Yeah, that's close enough. Just go ahead.
7: He buttoned his shirt all the way up to the top like that was gonna help.
8: Oh, Jesus. Anyway, ignominious. Ignominious.
9: Pretty much.
0: What does it mean?
8: The definition of ignominious is something that's humiliating or embarrassing. Okay.
7: Yep. Hey, Rob.
8: Yeah.
7: In the middle, he would go, woo, like he's running.
8: Okay, look, Ricky. Let me see what it is. Here, I'm going to use the word ignominious in a sentence. Hold on. Oh, Lord.
7: Hey, Rob.
8: Yeah. While seemingly popular and well-received by my fans, my daily posts of coordinated costumes are an ignominious exercise in shameless self-promotion.
7: Hey, Rob. Man, and then I had one of the teachers, Coach Todd. He would get mad. He was a coach, but he hit that blackboard so hard, and he just shook his head and walked out the room. He was so mad that he pronounced them in the little easy ass word.
8: Ricky approved the word, hell.
7: He said, "How did you get to high school?"
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7: If you are struggling with substance abuse, alcohol, pills, whatever it may be, first of all, it's nothing to be ashamed of. We know addiction is a brain disease, and we also know getting into recovery can be tough. Also, in case this helps, I want to tell you about a new study out of Harvard School of Public Health, which found that spiritual belief, the idea of a steady religious practice, had a protective effect from addiction. Experts we talked to told us there were probably a few reasons why this might be the case. Number one, excessive drug and alcohol use would not be the norm in a religious community, and people want to fit in. Two, a belief in a higher power provides people with hope and solace, great foils for addiction. And three, and I think there's some merit to this, regular attendance in a faith community also provides connection. Just like in AA, camaraderie and social support is often what you need. I'm Dr. Sanjay Gupta, helping you live a better life.
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5: All right, 26 minutes after the hour, y'all got your front page right here. Alfreda's, good morning.
2: Good morning, Ricky. It's Tuesday, May 26th. Here's what's going on in the news. A historic black church in Virginia is stepping in after the University of Missouri cut direct funding for black student leadership groups and cultural organizations. Following the new federal DEI restrictions, several identity-based student organizations have lost support. So Alfred Street Baptist Church is filling the gap, helping fund Mizzou's Legion of Black Collegians. Now, Pastor Howard John Wesley made it clear, saying, quote, "When you won't support us, we will support our own." Supporters say what's happening reflects a broader wave of intentional erasure as universities scale back DEI programs under political pressure. Now, they're already calling Pope Leo the People's Pope, and his first major theological document is adding to that momentum. Standing alongside an Anthropic co-founder, he warned that artificial intelligence could deepen global conflict and widen inequality if it's left unchecked, saying tech creators carry real moral responsibility and they can't just build a monster and then walk away. But Ricky, the moment getting the most attention is his historic apology for the Catholic Church's role in slavery, calling it a wound in Christian memory. He also warned modern tech could be creating new forms of slavery, pointing to hidden labor and mineral mining and the global supply chain behind AI and advanced tech. So basically, if the world isn't careful, Ricky, the same exploitation patterns from history could show up wearing Silicon Valley sneakers, Meta glasses, and a smartwatch.
5: Yeah.
2: In other news, Ricky, we got to be careful. The FDA is cracking down on nicotine products being disguised as everyday candy and wellness items. Think breath strips, icebreakers, even cough drops. Regulators say it's a deliberate strategy to make nicotine feel harmless and kid-friendly. Meanwhile, in Minnesota, a couple is facing charges after their young daughter allegedly handed out THC gummies at school.
6: Yeah.
2: A lot of kids got sick, so different cases. Same warning sign, you know, what's on the shelf and what's in our backpacks. We got to be so careful. It matters more than we think and more than it used to. For info on these stories and more, go to RickySmileyMorningShow.com. Now, here's a look at sports.
7: Rock T, the sports genius, is in the building.
8: This really is incredible what they're doing night in and night out. As Towns drives down a lane, Scuba Hip is good. It's over. Believe it, Knick fans, for the first time in 27 years, the New York Knicks are going to the NBA Finals. The dream season continues.
5: Oh, yeah.
9: Come on, man. That's what's up.
5: That's good, man. I'm excited about this. I think they're going to win it all.
6: Let me tell you something. Even if you're not a Knicks fan, this is good, man. I like the story, man. 27 years since 1999, they've been at the NBA championship. Their last championship was 1973. I didn't even realize it'd been that long. So, of course, Jalen Brunson, he won the MVP, Eastern Conference Finals, presented by Nick Greats, Clyde Frazier, and Patrick Ewing gave him that award, man. It's a beautiful thing. Now, they wait for their Western Conference opponents between the San Antonio Spurs and Oklahoma City Thunder. This series is tied 2 games apiece. Game 5 is tonight. Rick, I don't know, dog. I'm still riding with Oklahoma City. I just think they're going to be too strong for a 7-game series.
5: You think so?
6: Yeah, man.
5: New York looking good, man.
6: They got to get by San Antonio first. They got to get by because San Antonio ain't laying down. Ooh. But it's going to be a good matchup either way.
5: Yeah, that dude out there blocking them doggone shots like he playing volleyball. He should have known about the volleyball team.
6: Yeah, Victor Wembanyama is a whole nother. He's a problem.
5: I mean, out there slapping them damn shots. I'm telling you shoot a damn three. and or whatever. He blocking threes from in the paint.
6: Oh man, he shooting.
5: Three, man, that's about blocking a three from in the paint. You got to be tall as hell.
6: Let me tell you something. He not only that, he's shooting threes from half court.
5: That's like you in there playing with your son basketball goal, the little play basketball goal.
6: Yeah.
5: You in the kitchen shooting jumpers, shooting down in the goal. He playing golf at this point.
6: It ain't even fair, dog. Ain't no fair
5: for somebody to be 7'6". Like, man, imagine what this cast is going to look like when you die. They're going to have to leave it in the aisle. They ain't going to even be able to swing it around. The hell?
6: Legs hanging all out the end on the back.
5: Yeah, your casket, you're going to be on an 18-wheeler, like on a bed. Like, when you got to have six graves. Like a ditch. Like digging a ditch.
1: Drop it like it's hot. Drop it like it's hot.
10: So hot.
1: And
10: this hot.
11: You can catch me at the hot spot. It's the BRA 18.
5: I don't even know how I got an I'm sorry, right, T?
2: I mean, honestly.
5: Yeah, you know, one thing about the comment, we'll start running. 29 before the top of the hour, time for the hot spot. What up, Brett?
12: What up, Ricky? Good morning, everybody. I'm your girl, Brett Tat-Tat, and this is the hot spot, but we bring you music, movies, and more. So let's get off into it. Well, y'all, doing a recent appearance on the 101 podcast, Steve Harvey broke down how he felt about maintaining human decency and gentlemanlike behavior. And he used Diddy as an example of what not to do. Here's what Steve said.
13: You have to practice acts of kindness. You've got to be a gentleman through it all. I'm not saying, look, man, the dude's gonna have more than one chick. Okay, cool. I got that right there. But you don't have to be abusive with it and abrasive with it. And, like, you know, Puffy was doing all this, but boy, let me tell you something, man. And he was getting away with a lot. But when that video came out, for you to be a public figure, wrap a towel around yourself and run down a public hallway, not knowing who's at that elevator. It could have been other people at the elevator. But you go around there and there's no one at the elevator and that's your reaction to this girl? Yo, bruh. So now, that's what we caught on tape. My goodness, what's been going on when you ain't in front of the elevator?
5: Yep.
13: So now, you're just not a good person.
5: Absolutely.
2: He said it all.
5: Absolutely. Absolutely.
2: Yep.
5: Yeah, that was something and we can't forget about it either.
12: Yeah, it's hard to erase it out your
6: mind. Simple as that.
12: Yeah, well, we're going to move on, you guys, because Dame Dash is looking to make a major comeback in the music industry with the launch of his new brand venture, Dash Records. He recently announced that the new label on Instagram, he was saying, is searching for hungry and talented creatives to help build the company from the ground up. Now, Dash is looking for recording artists, videographers, producers, engineers, makeup artists, stylists, and digital marketers. He's looking for everything, and in case you didn't know, this move comes during a challenging season for Dame, who's faced financial struggles and setbacks in several business and entertainment ventures over the past years. But one thing's for sure, Dame Dash says that he is ready to get back in the game. So if anybody looking for a new deal, Dame Dash is doing a new record label, y'all.
14: Well, that's cute. And I think Jay-Z should throw him a bone, Brad.
12: Last but not least, Queen Latifah hosted the 2026 American Music Awards, y'all, and it aired last night from the MGM Grand in Garden Arena in Las Vegas. And here's a little bit of her opening monologue. Epic.
15: I gotta say, it feels so good to be back here hosting the AMAs after 31 years. Look at God. You believe that? And if you would have told me 31 years ago that I'd be back on this stage with a stack of awards, a star on the Hollywood Walk of Fame, and a career that has taken me from music to film and everything in between. Hi, Sun. Hi, I see you, baby. I would have probably looked at you and said, who you calling a trailblazer?
6: I love the queen, yeah.
5: That's awesome. Congratulations to her.
12: That is awesome. And congratulations go out to all the winners as well. Best Male Artist went to Bruno Mars. He also won two others for Best R&B Album and Best R&B Song for I Just Might. Our girl SZA took home Best Female Artist. Bieber won Best Pop Artist. Leon Thomas won Breakthrough Artist. Kendrick Lamar, Best Male Hip Hop Artist. Cardi B won a few herself. That's Best Female Hip Hop Artist, Best Hip Hop Song for her song Airtime, and Best Hip Hop Album for her album Am I the Drama. So congratulations go out to all of them. And Glorilla let us know that she can ready to be on a track with one of the Destiny's Children. Here's what she said.
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8: If you are struggling with substance abuse, alcohol, pills, whatever it may be, first of all, it's nothing to be ashamed of. We know addiction is a brain disease, and we also know getting into recovery can be tough. Also, in case this helps, I want to tell you about a new study out of Harvard School of Public Health, which found that spiritual belief, the idea of a steady religious practice, had a protective effect from addiction. Experts we talked to told us there were probably a few reasons why this might be the case. Number one, excessive drug and alcohol use would not be the norm in a religious community, and people want to fit in. Two, a belief in a higher power provides people with hope and solace, great foils for addiction. And three, and I think there's some merit to this, regular attendance in a faith community also provides connection. Just like in AA, camaraderie and social support is often what you need. I'm Dr. Sanjay Gupta, helping you live a better life.
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1: This is the Daily Play with Joy Taylor. Wow, wow, wow. New York is heading back to the NBA Finals for the first time in nearly 30 years, and Knicks fans are partying like it's 1999. And they did it in style, completing their second straight sweep of these playoffs, knocking out the Cavs in four games to win the Eastern Conference Finals. Absolutely remarkable. Celebrity Row took over the arena in Cleveland, and the Knicks ran away with the game almost immediately. New York didn't have a 20-point score, but six Knicks scored double digits, and Jalen Brunson walked away with a Larry Bird trophy for the Eastern Conference Finals MVP. It has been an unbelievably dominant run for the Knicks since the first round, and I can't wait to see what they do in the finals. 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
9: How often do you stop to wonder whether you should share something that's revealing, maybe even embarrassing, with a partner, a friend, or even your boss? In her new book called Revealing, The Underrated Power of Oversharing, behavioral scientist Leslie John says doing just that can help you deepen relationships that are vital to your life. We need people to trust us in order to get things like love, friendship, and career success. That's what she told us. When you make yourself vulnerable by revealing something sensitive, it does make other people trust you. In turn, when you ask someone to reveal something about themselves, showing that interest will generally lead someone to like you more. Why? Because people like to be asked about themselves, she says. It also signals that they are discriminating and choosy, but in a good way. I'm Dr. Sanjay Gupta, helping you live a better life.

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Z92.7, Flint Hour and B and the Throwback. Say happy Tuesday morning to you. It's August, checking in on the J-O-B after that long, relaxing weekend, right? 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

92.7 Flint R&B and throwback. So DDG says he's almost lost his 2026 Escalade after missing payments. He thought they were on auto pay. I tell you what, that auto pay can be dangerous. Yeah, you way too grown for me. It's Kim and One Love, Z92.7.

0: Z92.7, Flint R&B and Throwbacks, Kim and One Love. It's August. Now, Queen Latifah says she may finally be ready to drop new music in 2026. Yeah, pulling from tracks she's been sitting on, she says, for years. Now, she teased a unique blend of rap, jazz, and soul. And Queen Latifah is promising us that she is going to stay true to her one-of-a-kind sound. Looking forward to that. Coming up, Q Parker, also Wale, Z92.7.
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2: 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I'm Coco Jones with my new song, Love a Girl. 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
10: A Better Life with Dr. Sanjay Gupta.
11: If you are struggling with substance abuse, alcohol, pills, whatever it may be, first of all, it's nothing to be ashamed of. We know addiction is a brain disease, and we also know getting into recovery can be tough. Also, in case this helps, I want to tell you about a new study at a Harvard School of Public Health, which found that spiritual belief, the idea of a steady religious practice, had a protective effect from addiction. Experts we talked to told us there were probably a few reasons why this might be the case. Number one, excessive drug and alcohol use would not be the norm in a religious community, and people want to fit in. Two, a belief in a higher power provides people with hope and solace, great foils for addiction. And three, and I think there's some merit to this, regular attendance in a faith community also provides connection. Just like in AA, camaraderie and social support is often what you need. I'm Dr. Sanjay Gupta, helping you live a better life.
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13: Mostly sunny skies today and a high near 86. Tonight, mostly cloudy, a low around 59. And for Wednesday, mostly sunny and a high near 84. Currently in Flint, fair skies. 71 is your current temperature in St. Harrison. 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

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Lucky you. 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

C92.7, Flint's R&B and a throwback. Hey, my name is August. Now, up next, I have your national text keyword for your chance to go see TLC, Salt and Pepper, and En Vogue live in concert. In the meantime, it's Q Parker, Z92.7.

0: Z92.7, Flint's R&B and throwback. Yeah, home on the Ricky Smiley Morning Show. Q Parker, put it on. My name is August. Now, TLC, Salt-N Pepa's here, as well as In Vogue. 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
13: Have you ever noticed that you mostly breathe through one nostril at a time? Even when you're not sick, even when your allergies aren't bothering you, the body actually switches the dominant nostril as frequently as every 2 hours while we're awake. That's according to Adam Taylor, an anatomy professor at Lancaster University in the UK. This alternating cycle is automatic. It's regulated subconsciously by the hypothalamus and the brain, he said. Your body does this to give each nostril a chance to rest and repair so they don't get too dried out, which could make it easier for pathogens and inflammation to cause damage. Now, Taylor also said studies suggest the left nostril may be more dominant, and when the right nostril is dominant, the body is in a more alert or even stressed state. Who knew? Pretty fascinating stuff. I'm Dr. Sanjay Gupta, helping you live a better life.
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0: 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Freaky Smiley in the morning. And Flint's R&B and throwbacks all day.
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Hey, coming up at 11:22, I'm going to give you a chance to win tickets to the R&B Lovers Tour featuring Keep Sweat, Ginuwine, Joe, and Drew Hill, coming to the Fox Theater in Detroit Saturday, June 20th. 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

or something about a conservative regular girl that still can be thorough as don't need you. 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
1: 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Hey, big congrats goes up to both K Dot and SZA. Yeah, they both walked away with AMAs last night. It's Victoria Monet. Here's Let Me. 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

0: Z92.7, Flint R&B, and a throwback. Yeah, Victoria Monet, and let me. My name is August, and right now looking for my 10th caller at 810-767-9300. The R&B Lovers Tour. Yeah, it's going up with Keith Sweat, Genuine Joe, and also Drew Hill is coming to the Fox Theater in Detroit Saturday, June 20th, starting at 8 p.m. A caller number 10 right now at 810-767-9300. 810-767-9300. You and a guest could be in the building and enjoying just some smooth, classic R&B. 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
5: How often do you stop to wonder whether you should share something that's revealing, maybe even embarrassing, with a partner, a friend, or even your boss? In her new book called Revealing, The Underrated Power of Oversharing, behavioral scientist Leslie John says doing just that can help you deepen relationships that are vital to your life. We need people to trust us in order to get things like love, friendship, and career success. That's what she told us. When you make yourself vulnerable by revealing something sensitive, it does make other people trust you. In turn, when you ask someone to reveal something about themselves, showing that interest will generally lead someone to like you more. Why? Because people like to be asked about themselves, she says. It also signals that they are discriminating and choosy, but in a good way. I'm Dr. Sanjay Gupta, helping you live a better life.
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1: Michelle, you are my 10th caller. Yes, you are now going to the R&B Lover Store with Key Sweat, Genuine, Joe, Drew Hill at the Fox Theater in Detroit Saturday, June 20th, starting at 8 p.m. Now, this is my question for you. 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

0: 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Home of the Ricky Smiley Morning Show. Obvious, that's Chris Brown. My name is August. Now, sending out love to the family, friends, and the fans of Rob Bass. Yeah, the voice behind the iconic It Takes Two has died at the age of 59 after battling cancer. And now with both him and DJ Easy Rock gone, it's truly an end of an era. But I tell you what, that legacy will live forever. We're Z92.7.
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9: Have you ever noticed that you mostly breathe through one nostril at a time? Even when you're not sick, even when your allergies aren't bothering you. The body actually switches the dominant nostril as frequently as every 2 hours while we're awake. That's according to Adam Taylor, an anatomy professor at Lancaster University in the UK. This alternating cycle is automatic. It's regulated subconsciously by the hypothalamus and the brain, he said. Your body does this to give each nostril a chance to rest and repair so they don't get too dried out, which could make it easier for pathogens and inflammation to cause damage. Now, Taylor also said studies suggest the left nostril may be more dominant, and when the right nostril is dominant, the body is in a more alert or even stressed state. Who knew? Pretty fascinating stuff. I'm Dr. Sanjay Gupta, helping you live a better life.
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back in the day when I was younger. Hunger, looking to fill me belly with that rallies. Bull, pull off like it was supposed to be pulled. 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When them white girls before them got crunk, chunky, chunky. 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So, so fine, intertwined. But we ain't sipping wine, we just chilling. I'm the rabbit villain.

0: 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Yeah, home of the Ricky Smiley Morning Show. The Weekend, Playboy Cardi, Timeless, and Midday Cafe. Two for Tuesdays. My name is August. Now, Drake dropped three albums at once, and boom, all three landed in Australia's ARIA Top 10 the same week. Now, here's the wild part. Nobody ever pulled that off since the chart actually started back in 1983. So say what you want. Another big flex for Drake coming up inside of one. Ari Lennox, Mary J, also Usher, Z92.7.
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7: A Better Life with Dr. Sanjay Gupta.
8: Breast cancer is the most common cancer among women in the world. And according to a new study out of the University of Washington School of Medicine, an estimated 3.5 million cases a year are expected by 2050. Now, the good news is we've gotten so much better at screening, earlier detection, and cutting-edge treatments in many countries, including here in the United States. But even here in America, black women have a death rate from breast cancer that is 40% higher than white women, a disparity that exists despite our world-class treatment infrastructure. So what can you do to lower your risk? 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Exercise is really important. Cut back on drinking, quit smoking. And remember this, you should start getting mammograms. At what age? 40. That's when you should start. I'm Dr. Sanjay Gupta, helping you live a better life.
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Z92.7 Flint's R&B and throwback. So Lil Boosie wants the NBA to ban players from wearing nail polish. Now, a grown man worried about another grown man is just nuts. It's August, just inside of one with Mary J. Blige. 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

Z92.7, Flint R&B and Throwbacks, and they're out of there. Yeah, Cleveland got swept by the Knicks. Yeah, so New York, they have reached their first NBA Finals in 27 years, and I don't feel bad for the Cavs. That's payback, because what they did to my Pistons. Here's Neo, Z92.7.

0: guys of Out and Gone. The Sounds of Neo is August, and we will be outside. 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
12: Colleague of mine was telling me the other day about how their Instagram feed is filled with videos, most of them kind of funny, about how grandparents and friends tend to bulldoze new parents out of the way to get to see their baby. Now, as a dad of three daughters, I know how life really does become all about them the moment those kids are born. But I also know parents are still people, too, who need their own attention beyond being mom or dad. And moms, in particular in those early years, can feel especially invisible in the eyes of other people. So what can you do to stop contributing to what is known as maternal invisibility? Women we spoke to said these two things were the most helpful. When people stopped to ask how they could best support them, number one, or when they took the initiative to handle certain tasks that obviously needed to be done. I'm Dr. Sanjay Gupta, helping you live a better life.
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0: It will continue to be mostly sunny this afternoon, a high of 86, and then tonight, mostly cloudy, a low around of 59, and then for our Wednesday, mostly sunny, and a high near 84, currently in Flint, fair skies, 79 is your current temp, is Beyonce, Z92.7.

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Z92.7, Flint R&B, and Throwback. So Tiger Woods returned to social media after treatment tied to his DUI case. Just sharing a Memorial Day tribute, and this case is still ongoing. It's Elijah Connor, Z92.7.

0: a viral moment. Yeah, know your history. Those three are some of the best to ever hit the court. 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
18: A better life with Dr. Sanjay Gupta.
19: We all know how important it is to stay active as we age, especially as we get older. But I've come to realize that for as good as people are about getting their cardio in, a lot of older folks really don't seem to be doing the recommended amount of strength training or even understand why it's so important. It helps you stay functional and therefore independent for as long as possible. Certified strength and conditioning specialist Dana Santos says a great place to start is not with dumbbells or barbells, but with your body weight, which allows you to build strength while also learning how your body moves and where your limitations exist. It also reduces the risk of overwhelming your connective tissue, which adapts more slowly than muscles as we get older. Once you're comfortable, you can dial up that intensity, but do it slowly, do it carefully. I'm Dr. Sanjay Gupta, helping you live a better life.
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Sevens. Well, Young Miami says she doesn't have plans on getting married in the future because the high cost of divorce and man cheat bad. Hey, baby girl, it might be the ones you choose, right? She did date Diddy. It's August with Mariah the Scientist. It's Burning Blue on Z92.7.

So Vivica A. Fox, she is spilling the tea. Yeah, she shared her favorite on-air best screen kiss. Yeah, Vivica says Morris Chestnut and Lorenz Tate. Yeah, he comes to a close second. It's Kim, One Love, Z92.7.

0: 92.7 Flint R&B and Throwbacks. Kim with One Love. It's August now. Cardi B, she is ready to run it back here after pulling in $70 million and $450,000 with those tickets on her Little Miss Drama Tour. She's already eyeing another run. Yeah, those numbers are pretty impressive, especially for a hip-hop artist. Still to come, we'll hear from Nelly. Also, Tim's Z92.7.
1: It's the Ricky Smiley Morning Show. Ladies and gentlemen, T.I. And I'm really offended, man. He was sitting up here laughing at me because my shirt wasn't all the way up to the top.
2: What do you mean, bro? 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I thought you tried to look like me. Man, you know what I'm saying? Going up that drill like the youth pastor.
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8: A better life with Dr. Sanjay Gupta.
9: People have started using AI for all sorts of things, but I cannot think of an area where the stakes are higher than your health. First of all, I'll tell you this. I know doctors who have cracked some seemingly impossible cases with the help of AI, so it can be a powerful tool. But AI can also hallucinate, provide bad advice, and be just as confident when it does that. If you do decide to plug any personal medical information into one of these chatbots, you should know that while the companies that created them have robust privacy protections in place, they are not bound by HIPAA, like your healthcare provider is. Whatever the advice presented to you, take it with a degree of healthy skepticism. Always get a second opinion. And remember, if you ever experience concerning symptoms, skip the AI consult and head straight to the ER. I'm Dr. Sanjay Gupta, helping you live a better life.
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0: 92.7 Flint's R&B and a throwback. You're home with Ricky Smiley Morning Show. That's Tim's and What You Need. That's going to wrap things up for yours truly, August, on your Tuesday. It's time for me to pass the mic to Big Tone. It's going to hold you down from 3 until 7. A whole lot of heat right around the corner. Beyonce, T.I., Biggie, also some Jaheim. Plus, Big Tone has your next national text keyword for your chance to go see TLC. Yeah, Salt and Pepper, as well as En Vogue, any city of your choice. So listen up for the national text keyword for your chance to win. And you and I will do this thing again tomorrow morning starting at 10 on Z92.7.
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10: A better life with Dr. Sanjay Gupta.
11: Breast cancer is the most common cancer among women in the world. And according to a new study out of the University of Washington School of Medicine, an estimated 3.5 million cases a year are expected by 2050. Now, the good news is we've gotten so much better at screening, earlier detection, and cutting-edge treatments in many countries, including here in the United States. But even here in America, Black women have a death rate from breast cancer that is 40% higher than white women, a disparity that exists despite our world-class treatment infrastructure. So what can you do to lower your risk? 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And remember this, you should start getting mammograms. 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That's when you should start. I'm Dr. Sanjay Gupta, helping you live a better life.
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It's R&B and throwbacks. What up, doe? It's Big Tone on your way home. Now listen, I hope you had a great weekend like I did. I had some family flying from Florida, and we did it big for the weekend. You know what? I could have used another day off. What about you? 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

0: 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Actress Halle Berry recently said in an interview that men are so bad in the bed that women fake it just so the experience is over. Now, ladies, are fellas that clueless in the bedroom? 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
1: Time, space, and matter. Forever. Forever's a mighty long time. Here we are decades later. The sentiment is still the same. Listen.

0: Z92.7, Flint's R&B and Throwbacks. That's one of my favorite songs from Raheem Devon with You. Well, at a recent Kelly Rowland concert, Kelly stopped singing mid-song when she spotted a fan in the audience who was in distress. When Kelly initially looked at him, she asked him if he was okay and suggested that somebody bring him some water. And before you knew it, the man collapsed between the guardrails and hit the floor. Now, Kelly instructed the medics to get the fan some much-needed help. You know, when I saw the video of the incident and I saw what Kelly was wearing, which happened to be a tight one-piece with cutouts showing her abs, I completely understood why old boy fell out. Well, coming up, I've got music from DJ Khaled in 803 Fresh on C92.7.
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7: A Better Life with Dr. Sanjay Gupta.
8: If you are struggling with substance abuse, alcohol, pills, whatever it may be, first of all, it's nothing to be ashamed of. We know addiction is a brain disease, and we also know getting into recovery can be tough. Also, in case this helps, I want to tell you about a new study out of Harvard School of Public Health, which found that spiritual belief, the idea of a steady religious practice, had a protective effect from addiction. Experts we talked to told us there were probably a few reasons why this might be the case. Number one, excessive drug and alcohol use would not be the norm in a religious community, and people want to fit in. Two, a belief in a higher power provides people with hope and solace, great foils for addiction. And three, and I think there's some merit to this, regular attendance in a faith community also provides connection. Just like in AA, camaraderie and social support is often what you need. I'm Dr. Sanjay Gupta, helping you live a better life.
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1: This afternoon will be mostly sunny with a high near 86. Later tonight, mostly cloudy with a low around 59. Tomorrow, expect sunshine with a high near 84. Right now, it's 81 and fair. Here's DJ Khaled with Wild Thoughts on Z92.7.

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You gotta call Breezy Dr. Chris Brown now. Chris revealed that he received an honorary Doctor of Philosophy degree in Visual and Performing Arts from Harvest Christian University, a private faith-based school in Dallas. Here's Olivia Dean on C92.7.

0: 92.7 Flint's R&B and Throwbacks, and home of the Ricky Smiley Morning Show. That's Olivia Dean with The Man I Need. Well, the one and only Queen Latifah hosted last night's American Music Awards, and Cardi B dominated by winning 3 awards. Now, Kendrick Lamar won Best Hip-Hop Artist again, and SZA won Best Female R&B Artist for the 2nd time in a row. And just like Cardi B, Bruno Mars won 3 awards, including Best Male R&B Artist. And finally, I gotta give a big shout out to Leon Thomas, who deservingly won Breakthrough R&B Artist. At the top of the hour, I've got music from Summer Walker and Ella Mai coming up on Z92.7.
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9: We all know how important it is to stay active as we age, especially as we get older. But I've come to realize that for as good as people are about getting their cardio in, a lot of older folks really don't seem to be doing the recommended amount of strength training or even understand why it's so important. It helps you stay functional and therefore independent for as long as possible. Certified strength and conditioning specialist Dana Santis says a great place to start is not with dumbbells or barbells, but with your body weight, which allows you to build strength while also learning how your body moves and where your limitations exist. It also reduces the risk of overwhelming your connective tissue, which adapts more slowly than muscles as we get older. Once you're comfortable, you can dial up that intensity, but do it slowly, do it carefully. I'm Dr. Sanjay Gupta, helping you live a better life.
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0: 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Freaky Smiley in the morning. And Flint's R&B and throwbacks all day.
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throwbacks. Michael Jackson's biopic has grossed $788 million and just might moonwalk past Bohemian Rhapsody, which brought in $911 million globally. Now, if you ask me, MJ is gonna take the crown. Here's Let Me Love You on Z92.7.

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0: 92.7 Flint's R&B and throwbacks. That's Victoria Monet would let me. Well, have you seen Jasmine Sullivan lately? Reports are that Jasmine lost about 80 pounds and transformed herself into a snatch size 6. Well, Jasmine decided to support her mother, who was battling cancer, by going vegan with her mom. 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Now, Jasmine recently popped up at an Ari Lennox concert with her new look, and let me tell you, she completely stole the show. Now, make sure you check out Jasmine Sullivan on our Z92.7 WDZZ Facebook page. 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
11: We all know how important it is to stay active as we age, especially as we get older. But I've come to realize that for as good as people are about getting their cardio in, a lot of older folks really don't seem to be doing the recommended amount of strength training or even understand why it's so important. It helps you stay functional and therefore independent for as long as possible. Certified strength and conditioning specialist Dana Santis says a great place to start is not with dumbbells or barbells, but with your body weight, which allows you to build strength while also learning how your body moves and where your limitations exist. It also reduces the risk of overwhelming your connective tissue, which adapts more slowly than muscles as we get older. Once you're comfortable, you can dial up that intensity, but do it slowly, do it carefully. I'm Dr. Sanjay Gupta, helping you live a better life.
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1: This afternoon will be partly sunny with a high near 86. Later tonight, mostly cloudy with a low around 59. Tomorrow to be mostly sunny with a high near 84. Currently, it's 81 and fair. Here's Vacancy from Ari Lennox on Z92.7. 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

0: It's R&B and throwbacks and home of the Ricky Smiley Morning Show. 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
10: Breast cancer is the most common cancer among women in the world. And according to a new study out of the University of Washington School of Medicine, an estimated 3.5 million cases a year are expected by 2050. Now, the good news is we've gotten so much better at screening, earlier detection, and cutting-edge treatments in many countries, including here in the United States. But even here in America, black women have a death rate from breast cancer that is 40% higher than white women, a disparity that exists despite our world-class treatment infrastructure. So what can you do to lower your risk? Eat less red meat? Try your best to manage your blood sugar and your weight? Exercise is really important. Cut back on drinking, quit smoking. And remember this, you should start getting mammograms. At what age? 40. That's when you should start. I'm Dr. Sanjay Gupta, helping you live a better life.
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7 Flint's R&B and throwbacks. Drake's song Janice STFU has debuted at number 1 on the Billboard Hot 100 charts. 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

Z92.7 Flint's R&B and Throwbacks. Well, Little Durk could face additional charges because prosecutors may pursue a superseding indictment, a step that could introduce additional charges as the investigation continues. 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

0: 92.7 Flint's R&B and throwbacks. That was Quad City DJs with Come On and Ride. Well, Akon recently shed some light on him having four wives at the same time and the one rule that his wives cannot break. Akon made it crystal clear that they are prohibited from having other partners, but that same rule doesn't apply to him. Akon added that the relationship actually benefits the women more than the man because he has got to financially take care of all of them. So ladies, I want to know, if a man handled all your bills and took great care of you, could you handle having sister wives? I've got music from Future, YG, and Trey Songz coming up next on Z92.7.
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10: Colleague of mine was telling me the other day about how their Instagram feed is filled with videos, most of them kind of funny, about how grandparents and friends tend to bulldoze new parents out of the way to get to see their baby. Now, as a dad of three daughters, I know how life really does become all about them the moment those kids are born. But I also know parents are still people, too, who need their own attention beyond being mom or dad. And moms, in particular in those early years, can feel especially invisible in the eyes of other people. So what can you do to stop contributing to what is known as maternal invisibility? Women we spoke to said these two things were the most helpful. When people stopped to ask how they could best support them, number one, or when they took the initiative to handle certain tasks that obviously needed to be done. I'm Dr. Sanjay Gupta, helping you live a better life.
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1: Later tonight will be mostly cloudy with a low around 59. Tomorrow there's a slight chance of showers between 3 p.m. and 5 p.m. with a high near 84. Right now it's 82 and fair. Funk in the Trunk is back with Future and Metro Boomin' on Z92.7.

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0: 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That's Trey Songz and Fabulous. And I just wanted to give you a heads up to save the date for Feed the City 2026. 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I want to give a big shout out to some of our community partners like Genesee Health System, Cisco Catering LLC, and Molina Healthcare, just to name a few. 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Still to come, I've got music from Lil Uzi Vert and Nipsey Hussle on Z92.7.
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11: We've talked a lot about measles over the past year, but mumps has largely flown under the radar, even though it's been making a bit of a comeback as well. That's because fewer people are getting the MMR vaccine, which stands for measles, mumps, and rubella. The vaccine's been around for decades. It is effective. It is safe. What makes mumps outbreaks difficult to contain is that symptoms usually don't appear for 2 to 3 weeks after someone's been exposed. And that can make it hard to pin down where that exposure took place. And someone who is infected can transmit the virus to someone else before they are symptomatic. If you get sick, which could manifest like a run-of-the-mill respiratory virus or the telltale swelling of your cheeks and jaw, all you can really do at that point is to treat the symptoms and also isolate yourself so you don't infect anyone else. I'm Dr. Sanjay Gupta, helping you live a better life.
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101.7 Flint's R&B and Throwbacks. Well, the New York Knicks are headed to the NBA Finals for the first time in 26 years after defeating the Cleveland Cavaliers 130-93 in Game 4 of the Eastern Conference Finals on Monday night. 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

97 Flint's R&B and throwbacks. What Queen Latifah told Angie Martinez during an interview that her coming out moment on BET was never meant to be a big deal. She just wanted to thank her loved ones for their support, and that included her wife Ebony and her son Rebel. Here's More Than a Friend by Elijah Connor on Z92.7.

0: Seven Flint's R&B and throwbacks. That's Elijah Connor with More Than a Friend. Well, a newly married bride charged in connection with the death of her husband's groomsman could have a clear criminal record in just 2 years. Savannah Collyard received 24 months of probation in Genesee County after pleading guilty to a charge of accessory after the fact to a homicide. Her husband, James Sherrah, pleaded no contest to second-degree murder and other charges and received a 30-year minimum prison sentence. Sherrod was accused of hitting and killing his groomsman on his wedding night. Up next, I've got music from Sane Harrison and 50 Cent on Z92.7.
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22: How often do you stop to wonder whether you should share something that's revealing, maybe even embarrassing, with a partner, a friend, or even your boss? In her new book called Revealing, The Underrated Power of Oversharing, behavioral scientist Leslie John says doing just that can help you deepen relationships that are vital to your life. We need people to trust us in order to get things like love, friendship, and career success. That's what she told us. When you make yourself vulnerable by revealing something sensitive, it does make other people trust you. In turn, when you ask someone to reveal something about themselves, showing that interest will generally lead someone to like you more. Why? Because people like to be asked about themselves, she says. It also signals that they are discriminating and choosy, but in a good way. I'm Dr. Sanjay Gupta, helping you live a better life.

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1: Later tonight will be mostly cloudy with a low around 59. Tomorrow will be mostly sunny with a high near 84. Right now, it's 81 and fair. 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

having Flint's R&B and throwbacks. Well, Cardi B got the Barty gang excited when she revealed that she's currently in the studio working on brand new music. Cardi says she wants her next project to be perfect, and perfection takes time. Here's Obvious from Chris Brown on Z92.7.

0: 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That's Chris Brown with Obvious. Well, it's time for me to get up on out of here. 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
9: A Better Life with Dr. Sanjay Gupta.
10: We all know how important it is to stay active as we age, especially as we get older. But I've come to realize that for as good as people are about getting their cardio in, a lot of older folks really don't seem to be doing the recommended amount of strength training or even understand why it's so important. It helps you stay functional and therefore independent for as long as possible. Certified strength and conditioning specialist Dana Santis says a great place to start is not with dumbbells or barbells, but with your body weight, which allows you to build strength while also learning how your body moves and where your limitations exist. It also reduces the risk of overwhelming your connective tissue, which adapts more slowly than muscles as we get older. Once you're comfortable, you can dial up that intensity, but do it slowly, do it carefully. I'm Dr. Sanjay Gupta, helping you live a better life.
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Max Rocco DJ Chef Nate, and if you look at the videos from the White House currently, it looks a little crazy. Yes, it's under construction because they are having a literal UFC cage

0: 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That's Q Parker right there with Put It On. 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And shout out to our community partners, Genesee Health Systems, Victorious Word Church, Bella Food Trucks, Drinks of Essence, and many, many more. 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Again, it's June 16th at Center for Hope, 812 Root Street. 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
16: Have you ever noticed that you mostly breathe through one nostril at a time? Even when you're not sick, even when your allergies aren't bothering you. The body actually switches the dominant nostril as frequently as every 2 hours while we're awake. That's according to Adam Taylor, an anatomy professor at Lancaster University in the UK. This alternating cycle is automatic. It's regulated subconsciously by the hypothalamus in the brain, he said. Your body does this to give each nostril a chance to rest and repair so they don't get too dried out, which could make it easier for pathogens and inflammation to cause damage. Now, Taylor also said, studies suggest the left nostril may be more dominant, and when the right nostril is dominant, the body is in a more alert or even stressed state. Who knew? Pretty fascinating stuff. I'm Dr. Sanjay Gupta, helping you live a better life.
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You're rocking with DJ Chef Nate, and I gotta give a happy birthday to, yes, Lauryn Hill. The rapper turns 51 today. Right now, I gotta say a pause on Z92.7.

0: 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That was Isaiah Falls right there with Taboo. You rocking with DJ Chef Nate, and the Supreme Court blocked the NFL's attempt to knock off this case. Yes, there's a Supreme Court case going on with Brian Flowers, and they're suing the NFL for discriminating against black coaches. And this is an action suit brought by not only Brian Flowers, but several other black coaches in the NFL. So it's looking like they got a strong case here. I can't wait to see how it plays out. Coming up next, we got some Kim on the way, plus Jodeci and Jane Hancock right here on Z92.7.
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10: A Better Life with Dr. Sanjay Gupta.
11: We all know how important it is to stay active as we age, especially as we get older. But I've come to realize that for as good as people are about getting their cardio in, a lot of older folks really don't seem to be doing the recommended amount of strength training or even understand why it's so important. It helps you stay functional and therefore independent for as long as possible. Certified strength and conditioning specialist Dana Santis says a great place to start is not with dumbbells or barbells, but with your body weight, which allows you to build strength while also learning how your body moves and where your limitations exist. It also reduces the risk of overwhelming your connective tissue, which adapts more slowly than muscles as we get older. Once you're comfortable, you can dial up that intensity, but do it slowly, do it carefully. I'm Dr. Sanjay Gupta, helping you live a better life.
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2: 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I like that. 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